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0: Right, before we read any bedtime stories, we need to brush our teeth.
4: 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We only brushed them this morning.
0: Twice a day, kids, come on. I was reading a leaflet today that said tooth decay was the most common reason for children around your age to be admitted to hospital. Can you believe that?
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0: No one is going to hospital. Just brush your teeth twice a day. And don't rinse your mouth out after you've brushed. Just spit. We want that good stuff in the toothpaste to be working on your teeth for as long as possible.
4: So, there is a good reason why you always nag us.
0: Oi! 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

0: If you're a fan of the boys in claret and blue, mad about the baggies, or one of St Andrew's finest blue noses, then you can keep up to date with your favourite team's home games during your stay in hospital. 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

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And that's what you got. Yeah. Now let's go one time. 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

0: This is BHBN, and we've been entertaining patients in hospitals around the city of Birmingham since 1952. 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

0: 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Feel like I'm failing, I'm such a mess.
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1: 48 British nationals were among those unaccounted for. In sport, Manchester United bounced back from their opening Premier League defeat by thrashing Ipswich 5-2. Boss Michael Carrick says his players showed great character.
2: Biggest thing from today really was the mentality of the boys, you know. To overcome setbacks, you know, we're going to have them. Every team that ends up being successful has them. It depends how you deal with them and how quickly you deal with them. And we had one last week. We had a little one today. And I have to say the way the boys responded and took it on, I think, I was really pleased with that.
1: Chelsea beat Brighton 4-3. In the Scottish Premiership, Rangers were 1-0 winners at Aberdeen. Katie Bolter is through to the second round of the US Open tennis. The British number one defeated America's Carol Yung-Soo Lee in three sets. And Cat's Eyes' Sofia La Forteza is out of the European and UK leg of their world tour. The group's management says it's to prioritise her well-being following the announcement of her temporary hiatus for mental health reasons. That's the latest. I'm Ruth McKee.
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1: No, we're nomads.
0: Didn't they teach you to get your hair cut at school? You look like a rolling gnome.
1: Yeah, not at the London School of Economics.
0: Now they're staying up the chimney, and we're living on caviar and honey. 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

This has got to be the saddest day of my life. I called you here today for a bit of bad news. I won't be able to see you anymore because of my obligations and the ties that you have. We've been meeting here every day. And since this is our last day together, I want to hold you just one more time. When you turn and walk away, don't look back. I want to remember you just like this. Let's just kiss.

0: If you're a fan of the boys in Claret and Blue, Mad About the Baggies, or one of St Andrew's finest Blue Noses, then you can keep up to date with your favourite team's home games during your stay in hospital. 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

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Said away goes trouble down the drain.

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1: 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Cancer and its treatments may cause various physical changes and significantly impact your emotional well-being and daily life. You may experience unfamiliar or intensified emotions as you navigate this challenging period. Many patients find that the side effects of cancer treatments improve after completing their treatment. However, some side effects may persist and cause long-term issues, while others, known as late effects, might not emerge until months or years later. Adopting a healthy lifestyle can aid in managing the late effects of cancer treatment and enhance recovery. It can also reduce the risk of other health conditions such as heart disease, diabetes, and strokes. We encourage you to consider ways to improve your overall well-being and long-term health. Our health and well-being events offer advice and information from experienced cancer professionals to help you lead a healthy and active life, including emotional, financial, and practical advice during this difficult time. These sessions, which are free of charge, allow you and your loved ones to learn about topics related to cancer. The events cover areas such as a healthy lifestyle, including diet, physical activity, sleep, fatigue, and emotional well-being, benefits and financial advice, information on treatments like chemotherapy and radiotherapy, coping with side effects of treatments, support groups. These sessions also offer peer support, connecting you with others who have experienced similar journeys, which can alleviate feelings of isolation and provide valuable coping strategies. By improving your understanding of your health, you can make informed decisions and set realistic goals for your recovery and well-being. Our events are held at the Queen Elizabeth Hospital Birmingham, Heartlands Hospital, Good Hope Hospital, and Solihull Hospital. 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

0: 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If you're joining us from the Heartlands Hospital in Bordesley Green, it's good to be with you. 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

there's a start for a Bank Holiday Monday. Oliver's Army from Elvis Costello. And Ring Ring from ABBA. At 8 minutes past 8 on a Bank Holiday Monday morning with the Monkees.

Monkees. Pleasant Valley Sunday on a bank holiday Monday morning. Do you know, it's the last bank holiday, isn't it, before Christmas? Oh my. You can't believe it, can you? So it's BHBN Gold 60s and 70s this morning between now and 10 o'clock. TV theme on the way, The Protectors. Haven't played that for a while. Five faves chosen by Phil in Bourneville this morning just after 9 o'clock. And a top five as it stood this week of 1973. And some great music from the 60s and 70s until 11 this morning. Since you went away. Well, 10 really.

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You can just give us a call, 0121 471 4774. You can text as well, 07519 694 698. Good morning to our friends at the Heartlands Care Home in Little Bromwich, Metchley Manor Care Home in Edgbaston, Swallows Meadow Care Home in Shirley, there's Claridge Place in Alton, Shenston Court in Halesowen, and Bourneview Care Home in Bourneville. I hope your bank holiday Monday is going well.

0: Terry Jacks from 1974 and Seasons in the Sun. It's 8:21 on a bank holiday Monday morning. It's Colin here till 10 o'clock this morning with BHB and Gold, 60s and 70s, and a great TV theme on the way.
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0: was a bit short and sweet, wasn't it? Theme from The Protectors, that's the opening theme, not the end theme, which is Tony Christie singing the song. That's a TV theme for this bank holiday Monday morning. If you do like your TV themes and you want me to play one for you on a Saturday morning at 20 past nine, drop me a line and I'd love to play it for you.
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0: Ooh, everyone a gem on a bank holiday Monday morning. The Applejacks, of course, and Tell Me When. And Cilla Black before that, and The Love of the Loved. It's 8.30, bank holiday Monday morning. Colin till 10 this morning with BHB and Gold, 60s and 70s. Still to come, five faves just after 10, just after 9, chosen by Phil in Bourneville. They're from the glam rock era, so looking forward to those just after 9 this morning. No hits and headlines today. We'll leave that for this week. Top five from this week of 1973, though, on the way later on this morning. Cloudy but dry start to the day. Scattered showers this afternoon with some sunshine this evening. We're looking at around about 19 degrees today.
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0: 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R. Dean Taylor, Gotta See Jane. 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

0: thank you for joining us this morning on BHBN Radio. Some great programmes lined up for you between now and 10 o'clock tonight. We're live all day today with your requests and dedications. And I'll tell you what's on the menu programme-wise a little bit later. In the meantime, Jerry Rafferty is on the way.
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Bank Holiday Monday morning. It's the best time, isn't it, for a bit of sax? Oh, yes. Baker Street, Jerry Rafferty. 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Morning to Phil in Bourneville. His five faves just after nine coming up. He's just been in touch. He's loving the 60s and 70s this morning. Sharon's in Stenchford. Morning, Sharon. Jane's in Lincoln as well. She's making a cup of tea now, I think. We'll carry on with this great song from David Soul.

David Soul sure brings out the love in your eyes. It's that mascara, isn't it, though? Morning to Paul, says we're coming through loud and clear in King's Heath. Live!

0: Everyone a Gemma. Petula Clark. Don't give up my theme tune. Don't give up. Keep trying. Paul Stanley's here just after 10 this morning with the best of the 90s and the music of today. Pete Bailey's at 12 with George Martin Productions. Everybody thinks that George Martin just did the Beatles songs. Thorough research shows he did more than that. You can find out what at 12 o'clock today. Kim and Godfrey here at 2 with sport and music. And then it's Yacht Rock at 4 with David Elliott. Andy Caddick at 6, the evening show with Phil Matthews at 8. All coming up today. 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
1: From the Sky News Centre at 9, the body of a 46-year-old man's been recovered after flash flooding at the Grand Canyon in Arizona. 15 others are missing, with tourists along a popular hiking route saying they saw landslides coming out of nowhere and walls of debris. Dozens were evacuated by helicopter and hotels are closed. Meanwhile, almost 50 missing UK nationals remain unaccounted for following flash floods in Nepal and Tibet almost a week ago. At least 900 people have died and around 1,000 others feared trapped in tunnels.
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3: Flying, yeah? It was coming like flying. Everything is wiped up, so from my side, being real, there is no hope we can find them alive.
1: Ministers insist strict measures will be in place for perpetrators of domestic abuse freed under the early release scheme. Yesterday, Andy Burnham confirmed those convicted of unlawful killing would stay behind bars in England and Wales. 169 people were arrested at the Notting Hill Carnival yesterday. The main parade takes place later, with the streets of West London transformed into a sea of colour and costume to celebrate Caribbean culture. Sport: Novak Djokovic broke down in tears as he was knocked out of the US Open tennis in the first round. He was beaten in five sets by Argentina's Mariano Navoni.
4: For that, I think I lost like four matches. I mean, this moment we remember for a long time.
1: Manchester United manager Michael Carrick praised his team for being calm and ruthless as they fought back from 1-0 down to beat Ipswich 5-2 in the Premier League. Captain Bruno Fernandes scored a hat-trick.
5: It's the best feeling in football, obviously, and then doing an hat-trick in the game at home with our fans, it's something amazing that I'm very proud of.
1: Chelsea were 4-3 winners at home to Brighton. And in the Scottish Premiership, Rangers got a 1-0 win over Aberdeen. That's the latest. I'm Anna Bates.
0: Top.
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five favourites this morning, just after nine, chosen by Phil in Bourneville. Morning, Phil. David Bowie, we heard Gene Genie, Mott the Hoople, Golden Age of Rock and Roll, and this is Sweet.

great five faves this morning. Chosen by Phil in Bourneville. T-Rex, 20th Century Boy. 16 minutes past nine. And the one I'm sure you've been waiting for, Phil.

0: five of your favourites just after nine this morning, chosen by Phil in Bourneville, David Bowie, Mott the Hoople, Sweet, T-Rex and Slade as well. Come on, Phil, the noise. If you'd like to choose your five favourites for a Saturday morning just after 10 o'clock on BHBN Gold, drop me a line, bhbngold@bhbn.net. And remember, nothing before the 50s, nothing after the 80s. We'll have a great song from England Dan and John Ford Coley in a minute.
1: Receiving a cancer diagnosis can be a life-changing event for you and those around you. Whether you've recently been diagnosed, are currently undergoing treatment, finishing treatment, or supporting a friend or family member with cancer, we're here to support you. Cancer and its treatments may cause various physical changes and significantly impact your emotional well-being and daily life. You may experience unfamiliar or intensified emotions as you navigate this challenging period. Many patients find that the side effects of cancer treatments improve after completing their treatment. However, some side effects may persist and cause long-term issues, while others, known as late effects, might not emerge until months or years later. Adopting a healthy lifestyle can aid in managing the late effects of cancer treatment and enhance recovery. It can also reduce the risk of other health conditions such as heart disease, diabetes, and strokes. We encourage you to consider ways to improve your overall well-being and long-term health. 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

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We look forward to welcoming you.

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0: Rod Stewart. Do you think I'm sexy? Don't answer that, please. 9:31, Bank Holiday Monday morning. Hello. Come on, if you're in Solihull, Good Hope or Heartlands, listening on your Spark TSL bedside units. And also good ones you if you're in the QE, the Women's, the Midland Metropole or the Royal Orthopaedic, listening on the app or on the online. And hello to you in the Harbourne Hospital as well, situated here at the QE. BHB and Gold, 60s and 70s till 10 o'clock this morning. I must say happy birthday to Jennifer. Celebrating a birthday today. I will not tell you how old it is, because you don't do that. You don't tell a woman's age, do you? But next year she'll be 65.
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0: Are you having trouble sleeping or awake at night, missing that someone special during your stay in hospital? 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

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'Cause she will tell the birds and bees, and everyone will know, because you told the blubbering trees. 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

0: Oh, I do love that song. Windsor Davis and Don Estelle and Whispering Grass. Great stuff. Oh, before that, great song from the 60s from Shelley Fabers and Johnny Angel. 22 minutes to 10, Bank Holiday Monday morning. Still got a stack of great songs to play for you between now and 10 o'clock. And we'll do Memories of 1973 in a minute.
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0: Okie dokie, it's the top five best-selling songs from this week of 1973. And we'll start at number five with a re-release from Al Martino.

It's a top five from this week of 1973. Al Martino at five with Spanish Eyes. The Carpenters, lovely song at four, yesterday once more. And at number three, it was Limmy and Family Cooking.

So, on the top five from this week of 1973, Limmy and Family Cooking at three, You Can Do Magic. Barry Blue, Dancing on a Saturday Night, was at number two. And the number one song in this year came from Donny Osmond.

That was originally a hit for Tab Hunter in 1957. Then it was number one this week of 1973. Young Love from Donny Osmond.

great one to finish off with, The Hollies and Sorry Suzanne. Morning to Brummy Pete. He's in Wales at the minute. Just picked up your message. So you lived in Phillip Street in Aston, did you, in those days? I was brought up in Victoria Road. I don't know if you know that. My mum had a shop next to Brotherton's newsagents. We may know each other, Pete. You never know.

0: Thank you so much for your company this morning. Hope you've enjoyed the 60s and 70s. I have. Back in my usual place on Saturday morning between 9 and 11, BHB and Gold, 50s to the 80s. A whole day of live broadcasting on the way, following me, Paul Stanley, with the 90s and the best of today. Enjoy the rest of your day. 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
1: From the Sky News Centre at 10, a man's body has been recovered after flash flooding at the Grand Canyon in America. 60 people had to be airlifted out of the national park in Arizona while water supplies to the area have been knocked out. The Domestic Abuse Commissioner for England and Wales says she's deeply concerned about the number of offenders still eligible for early release. Dame Nicole Jacobs says survivors will be forced to protect themselves because the justice system can't. Ministers insist perpetrators will be subject to strict conditions as they try to free up prison space. Ex-Detective Chief Inspector David Spencer thinks exempting killers from the early release scheme is the bare minimum.
2: I don't think that the government deserves any credit for this decision at all. This decision is something that the government was pushed into. I'm afraid that it's across the political spectrum that we've seen a colossal failure.
1: Helicopters filled with supplies are part of search teams looking for hundreds of people feared trapped in power plants in Nepal. More than 900 people have died following devastating flash floods on the country's border with Tibet. £15 million worth of funding has been set aside to expand the free school breakfast scheme across Scotland. It's hoped it'll go towards setting up more clubs and saving families money. Millions of people are expected at Notting Hill Carnival's main parade in West London later. It celebrates Caribbean culture, music and dancing. DJ Mark Ross goes every year.
3: Carnival's just a melting pot of the Caribbean islands that come together, the music, everything. It's just so fantastic and I'm so happy and proud that it's lasted this long, and I hope it lasts another 200 years, 300 years.
1: More than 150 arrests were made yesterday, including on suspicion of drug and weapons offences. And in sport, Novak Djokovic's quest for a 25th Grand Slam title continues after he was knocked out of the US Open tennis in the first round. It's his earliest major exit in 20 years. That's the latest. I'm Anna Bates.
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1: Was a little difference this morning. By the way, a huge thank you to Colin Monner for the last 2 hours. What a great show. Returns on Saturday morning for another BHBN Gold. Right now, we're going to get into some 90s for the first hour. Got a little quiz for you as well. But first of all, we're going to start with a big tune. What could that be? Any ideas?

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0: Radio. Bank Holiday Monday, how are you? How are you doing this morning? Hopefully you're doing well. First of all, I need my little bit of music. Let's get it going. One sec. There we go. I have done this before, you know. Anyway, very good morning to you. Welcome along. If you're in the heartlands of Good Hope or the Solihull Hospital, we are on Channel 5 on your Spark TSL bedside unit. To get in touch for a dedication or request, all you're going to do is you'll pick up the handset, you'll press the button, and you'll get in touch for free. Give it a little go this morning. A very good morning to the Royal Orthopaedic Hospital. We've got the Queen Elizabeth Hospital, the Women's Hospital, the Midland Met, or the Harborne Hospital this morning. One of the best ways to listen to us on the BHBN radio app, download the app. On the app, all you've got to do is click Message to Studio and your request will come through to me. 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Just click this live. Check out our webpage. Have a little nose. All the info, what we're doing, where we've been, we're all on there. We can't get away with it. A very good morning to the Discharge Lounge as well this morning. And also the Centre for Rare Diseases. Morning to you. And if you're in the Harborne Hospital, we're on your smart TV. And hello to the wonderful care homes. We've got Heartlands Care Home in Yardley, Metchley Manor Care Home in Edgbaston, Swallows Meadow Care Home in Shirley Solihull, Claridge Place in Alton Solihull, Shenstone Court in Hales Owen, and Bourneview Care Home in College Green Bourneville. Tuned in on your donated BHBN internet radios or your donated smart speaker. The numbers this morning, 0121 471 4774. Gets you straight through to the studio. Or you can text or WhatsApp me, please, on 07 519 694 698. And I love a voice note, if you want to do that, if you wish. We're coming up on the show then this morning. It's into the 90s for the first hour of the show. With my guess the intro round. Five songs, you've got to guess the intro. I've tried to make them easy. And then the second hour of the show this morning, the best of today. I've chosen songs from our A-list. Yes, BHBN have an A-list that we go to for songs that are brand new or been recently out in the charts, if you like. And I'm going to add a few more to it as well. So that's all to come this morning.
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0: So taking your request this morning, keep it 90s for this hour, if you can, please. Anything from the 90s. What are your memories of the 90s? What do you think about that? He's delight.

0: Delight. You have to emphasise the E in that. Delight. Groove is in the heart on BHBN Radio. Right then, Monday morning, bank holiday. Hopefully you're having a nice lie-in if you are at home. And if you're in the hospital, I'm hoping that you are home very, very soon. Right now, my little quiz, if you like. I've got my Guess the 90s intros. Should we have a go? There's five of them. So there you go. Number one. Big song, that. Number two.
1: Mr. Bombastic.
0: Giving it away. Eh?
1: We order some bombastic, romantic, fantastic lover.
0: 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Left just a little bit longer, give you a chance. Okay, on to number four now.

0: 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Artist and title, please, if you can. If not, just the song. I don't mind.
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0: Yeah, so you can text me 07519 694 698 or WhatsApp me, please. 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
1: Receiving a cancer diagnosis can be a life-changing event for you and those around you. Whether you've recently been diagnosed, are currently undergoing treatment, finishing treatment, or supporting a friend or family member with cancer, we're here to support you. Cancer and its treatments may cause various physical changes and significantly impact your emotional well-being and daily life. You may experience unfamiliar or intensified emotions as you navigate this challenging period. Many patients find that the side effects of cancer treatments improve after completing their treatment. However, some side effects may persist and cause long-term issues, while others, known as late effects, might not emerge until months or years later. Adopting a healthy lifestyle can aid in managing the late effects of cancer treatment and enhance recovery. It can also reduce the risk of other health conditions such as heart disease, diabetes, and strokes. We encourage you to consider ways to improve your overall well-being and long-term health. 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These sessions, which are free of charge, allow you and your loved ones to learn about topics related to cancer. The events cover areas such as a healthy lifestyle, including diet, physical activity, sleep, fatigue, and emotional well-being, benefits and financial advice, information on treatments like chemotherapy and radiotherapy, coping with side effects of treatments, support groups. These sessions also offer peer support, connecting you with others who have experienced similar journeys, which can alleviate feelings of isolation and provide valuable coping strategies. By improving your understanding of your health, you can make informed decisions and set realistic goals for your recovery and well-being. 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We look forward to welcoming you. 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

0: Roxette Joyride from the 90s on BHBN Radio. Big hello to JT. Says he's on his own beach. Always done well for himself in sunny Eastbourne. JT, hope you're having a good bank holiday Monday and have a nice week as well. Thanks for tuning in. I'll give you all the answers to that little quiz that I did earlier very soon, just before 11 o'clock this morning. Keeping you company 24 hours
1: a day. 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
0: BHBN Radio. Oh, also a request on the way for you as well, JT. This is the rhythm of the night. Hang in there. Right now, Corona. Rhythm of the Night on BHBN Radio. Bank Holiday Monday. Thank you so much for tuning in.

0: So it was 1994 for Corona and Rhythm of the Night, reaching number 2 on the UK singles chart back then. What was number 1? I do not know. I need to find out what was stopping that song getting to number 1. What are your favourite memories of the 90s? I'd love to hear your memories. Anything you remember about the 90s? Maybe you started your first job, or maybe you were... got married? Who knows? Let me know, please, in the usual ways. If you're in the Heartlands of Good Hope or the Solihull Hospital, you're on Channel 5 on your Spark TSL bedside unit. 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
0: So this is for JT in sunny Eastbourne saying, I pipped him to the post with the first song that I opened with the show this morning with Ricky Martin, Living La Vida Loca. So he's gone for this. This is the Fugees, former number one, and Killing Me Softly. I hope.

Fugees, Killing Me Softly on BHB and Radio, especially for JT. That song was one of the best-selling singles of all time in the UK, and also remains the country's biggest hip-hop song by a group. So there we go. And what is it with you guys picking big songs this morning? It means you're in tune with the 90s, that's what it means. Andy Caddick now requesting this. He's going to be with you this evening, well, early evening, from 6 o'clock with his show. I'll tell you what's on it after we hear from Cher.

0: Sound of Share and Believe, former number one on BHBN Radio, especially for Andy Caddick this morning, who will be with you 6 o'clock this evening. Mystery Voice, Brain Teasers and songs featuring Holiday, Stroke Monday. Tune in all day. Got a full lineup on BHBN Radio. After myself at midday, Pete Bayliss with George Martin Productions. Not only did he did music for the Beatles, he did lots of others. And we're going to indulge in that after the news for Birmingham at midday today. Brummy Pete's been on. He's answered my question. I can't believe it. Brummy Pete, thank you so much. So, played Rhythm of the Night from Corona. And he says, yeah, it was kept off the number one spot by Wigfield. Of course it was, with that song, Saturday Night. No, I'm not going to play it this morning. Unless you want it, I will play it before 11 o'clock today. Because after 11, we're going to change it up. We're going to do music from the A-list tier on BHBN Radio.
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0: Radio. Just want to say hello to Chris Friday as well, tuning in with some kind words, let's say, this morning. And you can catch him every Thursday, 6 o'clock, with a tea time show here on BHBN Radio.
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Oh, 1994, what a year for music. Boy bands, girl bands, oh, we had the lot, didn't we? Going to give you the answers to my little music quiz on the way after this, because we've had the boy bands. Let's have a girl band, shall we? There can only be one. Surely. 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Hello.

Yes, Spice Girls and Stop on BHBN Radio. Love Mousy. Absolutely owns that song. Right then, let's get on with this little quiz then. The answers are here. How did you do? Number one. It was Wet, Wet, Wet. Love Is All Around. And the next. Bombastic. We order some bombastic. I tried to make this easy for you. Shaggy, Bombastic. Followed by Michael Jackson, Black or White. Massive hoo-ha, wasn't there, for the video for this? I remember it. And this one was Blondie and Maria. Yes, Blondie in the 90s. And the final one. And it was a number one. Queen, Bohemian Rhapsody. So those were the answers. And who had a go? Well, Andy Caddick, 4 out of 5. JT, 4 out of 5. Well done. There you go.

The Sound of Dodgy and Good Enough on BHB and Radio from 1996. And they're still going. They're touring this year. Brand new album out. It's called Hello Beautiful. Right then, one more from the 90s then, as we change it up in the next hour. But if you still want a 90s song, I am here for you. Get in touch in the usual ways. This song I haven't heard for a long time.

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1: 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With a difference for this bank holiday Monday, the usual morning show returns tomorrow from Tuesday morning, of course. But right now, we're going to change it up a little bit from the 90s. We're looking at the A-list, BHBN's A-list. And on there, top of the list for me at the moment is this.

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1: Bank Holiday Monday. 6 minutes past 11 just. Now 7 minutes past. Thank you for choosing BHB and Radio. And it was supposed to go like this. There we go. It worked so well in rehearsals. Right then, very good morning to you in the Heartlands, the Good Hope, all the Solihull Hospital this morning. Channel 5 is where we are on your Spark TSL bedside unit. To get in touch for a dedication or request, I am here for you this morning. And all you got to do is pick up the handset, press the button, and you'll get in touch for free. Good morning to the Royal Orthopaedic Hospital. We've got the Queen Elizabeth Hospital, the Women's Hospital, the Midland Met, and the Harborne Hospital this morning. And one of the best ways to listen to us on the BHBN radio app. Download that app. Take us home with you. And on the app, all you got to do is click Message to Studio. A very good morning to the care homes as well. We've got Heartlands Care Home in Yardley, Metchley Manor Care Home in Edgbaston, Swallows Meadow Care Home in Shirley Solihull, Claridge Place in Alton Solihull, Shenstone Court in Haleshowen, and Bourneview Care Home in College Green, Bourneville. 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Good morning to the Centre for Rare Diseases as well and the Discharge Lounge. And the Harborne Hospital, just to let you know, we're on your smart TV. I skipped a little bit there. But the numbers this morning, 0121 471 4774, or you can text me on 07519 694 698. Coming up in this hour then of the show, I have songs from BHBN's A-list, and I've added a few extras as well that I found along the way. And also, I never mentioned this in the first hour, but I'm going to do Guess My Secret Artist. So we'll do that a little bit later. There's going to be six clues. I've picked an artist at random. You have got to guess who it is. You've probably bought their songs, watched them on the telly. Oh, I'm sure you'll get it. Anyway, this right now is for Andy Caddick. Second request this morning. He's doing well for himself. Ella Langley. Gorgeous song this, Choosing Texas.

Guitar, Ella Langley, Choosing Texas on BHBN Radio. I played that for Andy Caddick this morning. This next one shouldn't work, I don't think, but it does. Snow Patrol, Kylie Minogue, and These Alarms.

How good is that? Snow Patrol, These Alarms, and of course with Kylie. Number one on the official vinyl singles chart. Yes, there's an official vinyl singles chart now, which I quite like, actually. Although I haven't got any vinyl, haven't got a record player, got nothing. Record player, how old do I sound? JT, this is for you right now. Taylor Swift.

0: choice JT this morning. Taylor Swift, The Fate of Ophelia on BHBN Radio. Also saying her lovely, what a good choice of song Andy Caddick made with Choosing Texas, Ella Langley, which I played just a few moments ago. So requests and dedications, please. Love to hear from you this morning. 07519 694 698 on the text. Heartlands Good Hope or Solihull Hospital. 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

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Bank Holiday Monday. Paul Stanley with you till midday. After midday, Pete Bailey's with you and me as on my journey home from 12 till 2. And he's going to be, showcasing, can't wait for this, he's going to be showcasing George Martin Productions. So, really interested in that show. But not long to wait. But first of all, you've got to get through my show. And my first clue this morning for my secret artist. Well, I did have it. It's all gone. Where's it gone? Here we go. I've got it. It's back. So then, clue number one. My first taste of the music business came remarkably early. I won a televised talent competition as a teenager, which was Search for a Star in 1980 when I was 14. Who is that artist? I'll give you another clue after this. Brand new music now. Brooke Combe. It's called How Can I Tell You? It's so Motown-y, this. I love this song. I think it says Motown-y anyway. That's a word.

0: sounds of Brooke Combe. And how can I tell you, in brackets, to love me more here on BHBN Radio. One of the finest things to come out of Scotland, I think, at the moment. One of the finest artists. Love her voice and her music. Any requests or dedications this morning? I'm here till midday. 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
0: Okay, another clue, okay, for my guess the artist. So we got the clue number one was my first taste of music. The music business came remarkably early. I won a televised talent competition as a teenager, which was Search for a Star in 1980 when she was just 14. Clue number two, before becoming a solo artist, I was part of a band called Blue Zone. Who am I talking about? Who is it? It's not this artist, by the way. This is brand new Sienna Spiro, Great Expectation.

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0: Love that. Jamie Miller, Baby Doll on BHBN Radio. Something about that sounds so summery, I think, even though it looks a bit dull out there. I don't know if it was raining. I'm in the studio. I do not know. But let's get on with my secret artist. I've got another clue to give you, okay? So where are we? Oh, yes. One of my early musical collaborators later became my husband. That's clue number three, I believe. Yes. I'll give you another one. No, I think that'll give it away. We'll do the other one after all this. I'm going to play brand new music from Somba very soon. And a request on the way as well for Shaz Hill, BHBN Shaz Hill. Yes, she's back. Did you hear her yesterday from 4 o'clock here on BHBN? She's going to be with Saturday Disco this coming Saturday from 6 o'clock. The Queen of Disco returns.
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Love that. Brand new Samba, My Body Isn't Ready on BHBN Radio. Going to say hello to Brummy Pete getting in touch. Thank you for your kind words, Brummy Pete, listening today as well. He says thank you and the rest of the presenters for giving up your time to give us such a great show 24/7. Oh, thanks, Pete. Hope you're having a good bank holiday Monday. You're going to have a good week as well. Right now, this is for Shaz Hill, BHBN Shaz Hill. We're going back to the 90s, which I said we can do that. There's no rules on this show. It's Todd Terry and Something's Going On.

Todd Terry, Something Going On. Martha Wash, Jocelyn Brown as well on that from the 90s. And you might be hearing that again on Shazzy's show this coming Saturday for Saturday Disco from 6 o'clock. Yes, she's sorting out her little record box right now. Right then, I'm going to let you know what's happening for the rest of your Monday here on BHBN Radio. For that, I need my music. There we go. So coming up after the news for Birmingham at midday, we have Pete Bayliss with George Martin Productions. 2 o'clock, it's Kim and Godfrey with sport and music. 4 o'clock, it's Yacht Rock with David Elliott. And then 6 o'clock, Andy Caddick with the Mystery Voice, the Brain Teasers, and some songs featuring Holiday and Monday. And then 8 o'clock, if he's back from his big shop, that is, it's Phil Matthews of the Evening Show with the usual shenanigans. Get in touch with him in the usual ways. Text him 07519 694 698. Use these numbers all day, please, as well, and always to get in touch with BHBN. Or you can call in on 0121 471 4774. Right then, how did you do with my secret artist? I've lost it all, it's gone. It's back, here we go. It comes off my screen and goes again. So then my final clue was my debut solo album was released in 1989, featured a mixture of soul, pop and dance. It produced several UK top 10 singles and its title contained the word affection. We're getting it right in sunny Eastbourne, probably sitting on his beach at the moment, is JT. It was Lisa Stansfield, All Around the World.

Lisa Stansfield there, all around the world, also getting it right. Andy Caddick. Right then, Pete Baddies is next on your day. Try and have a good bank holiday Monday, the rest of it. Enjoy it. I'm going to be back on your radio Friday morning for the morning show between 10 and midday. And the morning show resumes tomorrow, all back to normal. Usual time, 10 till midday. Joy Bourne in the seat. Stand by for Pete. Get well soon. Leave you the Rolling Stones in the Star.

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1: From the Sky News Centre at midday, there are concerns the Prime Minister's reforms to the early release scheme for prisoners in England and Wales don't go far enough. Yesterday, Andy Burnham confirmed anyone convicted of unlawful killing, like manslaughter and death by dangerous driving, wouldn't be freed. But domestic abusers are still eligible to free up jail space. Victims Minister Alex insists strict conditions will be enforced.
2: Everyone who is released from prison will be under presumption for a GPS monitoring tag. We're also introducing for the first time ever a world-first restriction zone.
1: The US and Iran have traded the first strikes in a month. American forces have hit a small Iranian island in the Strait of Hormuz, prompting retaliation on two US Army bases in Jordan. Military analyst Sean Bell says it's unclear why tensions are flaring up again now.
3: The US is not in a good position. Clearly, what we're seeing at the moment, a return to military seems like a default position for President Trump. Overnight, he was tweeting on his Truth Social. There was an AI video that demonstrated Karg Island had gone up in flames. It hasn't.
1: Those living near the Grand Canyon in the US have been told to expect more rain later following deadly flooding. The body of a man's been recovered from the national park. The suspect in the fatal stabbing of a British woman at a train station in Germany has been detained in a psychiatric hospital. The attack happened in Rosenheim, south of Munich, yesterday. In sport, Novak Djokovic broke down in tears as he was knocked out of the US Open tennis in the first round. He was beaten in five sets by Argentina's Mariano Navoni.
4: For that, I think I lost like four matches. I mean, this moment we remember for a long time.
1: Meanwhile, Venus Williams is calling for improvements in the scheduling of the tournament. The seven-time Grand Slam champion started her first-round match after midnight in New York, eventually losing to Sophia Kenin. That's the latest. I'm Anna Bates.
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5: Yes, you got me for the next couple of hours. Thanks to Paul for a cracking couple of hours of some great tunes. It's all downhill from now on. No, it's not, seriously. I've got a special theme to today's programme, so I've got it all planned out. We'll see what happens over the next couple of hours, because every single track I'm going to play on today's programme has one thing in common. It was produced by the producer, arranger, composer, conductor and musician Sir George Martin. Commonly referred to as the Fifth Beatle because of his extensive involvement in each of the Beatles' original albums. Most of their orchestral and string arrangements were written by George Martin. He played piano or keyboards on a number of their records, which resulted in some very popular, highly acclaimed records with innovative sounds.
7: 1967!

0: A landmark work of psychedelia, the Beatles' Sgt. Pepper's Lonely Hearts Club Band, considered one of the first art rock LPs, and what became really, I suppose you'd call it, a progenitor to progressive rock. It incorporates a lot of stylistic influences, and with assistance from producer George Martin and, of course, engineer Jeff Emerick, many of the recordings were coloured with sound effects, tape manipulation. It was a defining moment in pop culture. It heralded what became the album era and the 1967 Summer of Love, and the recognition for the medium of art rock as a genuine art form. One of the many things for which George Martin's associated. And you'll find out in the next couple of hours how many different styles of music, styles of people and different kinds of things that he was involved in his career. He started as the head, in the 1950s, as the head of EMI's Parlophone label, where he recorded lots of comedy and novelty records. And we'll have one of those in a moment.
1: Thank you for being a friend.
2: BHBN has been going through some uncertain times. We would like to thank you all for your continued support and donations, helping us continue broadcasting to hospitals, care homes, and the wider community.

Anytime I'll ever play a record with the word Trump in it. Mandy Miller, who was a former child actress, made a number of films in the 50s, but in 56, at the age of 12, she recorded that song, Nelly the Elephant. It was a children's song written in 56, and that original version was recorded by Mandy Miller, with orchestra conducted by Phil Cardew, arranged by Ron Goodwin, and of course produced by George Martin. And although it was never a hit single, it was played countless times on BBC National Radio in the UK in the 50s and 60s, particularly on the programme I remember listening to each week, Children's Favourites. Ah, well, 10 past 12 on this bank holiday Monday. We're here all day today, as Paul's been telling you over the last couple of hours, and Colin earlier. And I'll tell you later what's coming up for the rest of today. But a quick hello to everybody listening in various hospitals, at Solihull Hospital, Good Hope Hospital in Sutton Coldfield, the Heartlands Hospital over in Borsley Green, Queen Elizabeth Hospital and the Wynns Hospital here on the campus in Edgbaston that we're broadcasting from, the Midland Metropolitan University Hospital in Sandwell, and the Royal Orthopaedic Hospital, our friends at the Bristol Road in Northfield, and also, to, of course, to our friends at the Harbourne Hospital here, also in Edgbaston, who are listening via their smart TVs, and the Rare Diseases Department on the ground floor of the Heritage Building at Queen Elizabeth, which is where we are. We're up on the fifth floor, but they're on the ground floor. Good morning to all patients, all staff, all the workers who help to keep your stay in hospital as comfortable as it possibly can be. And good morning also to all our friends in the various care homes around the area, at the Heartlands Care Home in Yardley, Bourneview, College Green in Bourneville, Metchley Manor around the corner from where we are in Edgbaston, Swallows Meadow Court in Shirley, Shenstone Court in Halesowen, and Claridge Place, bottom of the hill in Ogden, Solihull. Good morning to you. Hope your bank holiday Monday is going well. Good morning to all the residents and all the staff and all the volunteers. Now then, so everything, as I said, today in today's programme has been produced by George Martin. And you'd be surprised at the range of music that he got himself involved in over a career that lasted more than 60 years. In 1989, an album was released simply called Jose Carreras Sings Andrew Lloyd Webber, in which the Spanish operatic tenor recorded a dozen songs from various hit musicals, including one of the best-known songs from the 1981 musical Cats.

Memory came from the aforementioned José Carreras album, which was arranged, conducted and produced by George Martin. And what's the expression now for something completely different? The Temperance Seven, a British band, originally active in the 50s, they specialised in 1920s-style jazz music. And in 1961, they achieved a UK number one single with their version of You're Driving Me Crazy, but that was followed by this.

see my home in Pasadena. Why home? Where grass is greener, where honeybees hum melodies and orange trees scent the breeze. I want to be a home sweet homer. Why there I'll settle down beneath those palms in someone's arms in Pasadena. Yes, in Pasadena town.

where the false ending Pasadena took the temperance 7 to number 4 on the UK charts in June 1961. Another George Martin production. The Glory of Gershwin is a 1994 tribute album by various singers and performers in celebration of what was the American musician Larry Adler's 80th birthday. Well, Adler himself played the harmonica on each of the songs, all of which are written by his lifelong friends George and Ira Gershwin, and produced by George Martin. The album peaked for 3 weeks at number 2 on the UK albums chart.

0: cracking version of They Can't Take That Away From Me was sung by a lady you heard about half an hour ago on Paul's show, the English singer, songwriter and actress Lisa Stansfield.
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0: 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Let oil catch fire. Brown the kitchen nicely.
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0: Goldfinger, 1964 film, the third instalment in the James Bond series starring Sean Connery. Now, if you're very clever, you'll think, why is he doing a programme about George Martin with a thing that was composed and produced by John Barry? Well, the soundtrack for the film was composed and produced by John Barry, but that iconic title song was recorded by Shirley Bassey with her vocals produced by George Martin. So I'm not cheating, honestly. I did say, beginning of this, that George Martin was a master of just about everything at every genre, including some surreal comedy. And the Alberts were a British, I suppose you call them, a music comedy troupe, mid-50s, mid-60s. They featured brothers Tony and Dougie Gray and Bruce Lacey. They were notable for very surreal performances. And for almost the entire year of 1963 in London's West End, the Alberts, along with many others, presented what was called an evening of British rubbish. Princess Margaret attended a couple of times. And the whole thing was released on an LP record by George Martin, who was head of Parlophone Records at the time.
1: Albert Records.

0: Douglas. Douglas, we're finished. Douglas.
1: Shh. You fools! You fools! You've ruined it! Ruined it!
0: Rubbish.
1: Rubbish? It may be rubbish, but by jingo, it's English rubbish.
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Liverpool band The Foremost first appeared as a four-piece group in the early 60s. In 1963, they signed a management contract with Brian Epstein, which led to their being auditioned by George Martin and signed to his Parlophone record label. Their biggest hit, UK hit single, was that one. Little Lovin' took them to number four in April 1964. And mentioning of the different spectrum of music that George Martin covered, American rock band Cheap Trick formed in Rockford, Illinois in 1973, and their work bridged elements of 60s guitar pop, 70s hard rock, and the emerging punk rock sound. It helped to set the template for subsequent power pop artists, as they were known.

World's Greatest Love. It was a second single released from All Shook Up, which was the fifth album by Cheap Trick, released in 1980, and of course, produced by George Martin.

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Oh, fabulous bit of guitar work by Pink Floyd's David Gilmour, soaring solos and fills throughout that song, No More Lonely Nights, written and performed, of course, by Paul McCartney from his fifth album, Give My Regards to Broad Street. The song reached number two on the UK singles chart in October 1981. If you've just joined us, welcome to 2 hours of music, which I've devoted to one man, the producer George Martin. Everything I'm playing on today's programme has been produced by him. The song Marrakesh Express was written by Graham Nash, first recorded by his band Crosby, Stills and Nash in May 1969. But the following year, the renowned jazz tenor saxophone player Stan Getz released an album featuring various contemporary songs, of which that song was the title track.

Dan Getz's version of Marrakesh Express featured him on tenor sax, of course, with the orchestra arranged and conducted by Richard Hewson and produced by George Martin. And from the sublime to, well, the late actor and singer Bernard Cribbins had a career that spanned over 8 decades. But during the 60s, he became known here in the UK for his appearances in a number of comedy films and for his successful novelty records.

I ask, what a liberty, eh? Nearly bashing right in the bowler. Well, there was I, a sturdy me-o, shoveling earth for all that I was worth. I was, and there was him, standing up there so grand and official with his nose.

0: that's that.
1: Hole in the Ground took Bernard Cribbins number 9 on the UK charts February 1962, produced, of course, by George Martin. Now, the next song, Is This the Way to Amarillo, was written by Neil Sedaka and Howard Greenfield. Although it was written by two Americans with a very strong country western lyrical theme, it was first released in Europe, where it became much more popular with the orchestral pop arrangement sung by Tony Christie. But back in the States, Neil Sedaka, who had just returned to prominence as a pop singer in the mid-70s after a decade of relative obscurity, recorded his own version of the song, released under the shortened title of Amarillo.

Produced and arranged by George Martin, Neil Sedaka's version of Amarillo took him to number 4 on the US Adult Contemporary Chart in 1977. Almost time for the news. So to take us there, song written by John Lennon, but credited, as always, to the Lennon-McCartney partnership. It's called This Boy. It was released as the B-side of the Beatles single I Want to Hold Your Hand, but an instrumental version of it was played by the George Martin Orchestra during Ringo Starr's towpath scene in the film A Hard Day's Night, and he called it Ringo's Theme.

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1: From the Sky News Centre at 1. A 16-year-old boy has been arrested on suspicion of murder and attempted murder after a man was found dead in County Tyrone. The victim was discovered next to his severely injured 8-year-old daughter in Dungannon on Saturday. The girl's now in a stable condition in hospital. Superintendent Peter Stevenson from the Police Service of Northern Ireland says it was a harrowing scene.
2: First and foremost, I want to express my sympathies to the loved ones of this family who will inevitably be struggling to come to terms with this horrendous news.
1: Sir Mel Stride has stepped down as the Shadow Chancellor. He's the fourth member of Kemi Badenoch's top team to confirm their departure following Sir James Cleverly, Dame Priti Patel and Stuart Andrew out the door. The victim's minister insists the early release of prisoners to free up jail space will not result in their full freedom, following concerns from domestic abuse campaigners. Under the current scheme, perpetrators will be eligible to get out partway through their sentences from October in England and Wales. But the government says decisions will be made about measures to keep victims safe. Rhiannon Bragg, who was stalked by her ex-partner, says she needs more assurances.
3: At a very basic level, it'll be across the board that all of them are given restriction zones and GPS monitoring. If you think about how few domestic abusers and stalkers are actually convicted, they have committed incredibly serious crimes to even be in prison.
1: One person's died and 15 others are missing after flooding at a major US tourist attraction. Hotels and lodges in the Grand Canyon National Park in Arizona are closed. A man's been hit by a car and died in West Lothian. Police in Linlithgow have made an arrest. And in sport, there have been tears at the US Open tennis. Novak Djokovic appeared to break down after suffering his earliest major tournament defeat in 20 years, going out in the first round. That's the latest. I'm Anna Bates.
0: Thank you, Anna.
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0: Well, if you listened to the last hour, you'll know what to expect. For this, my second and final hour, it's another hour when I'm spending the whole programme focusing my attention on just one man, the record producer, arranger, composer, conductor and musician, the late Sir George Martin, and another hour worth of music to come from a variety of artists spread across many different genres of music.

0: One of the great voices of his generation. George Martin helped launch Matt Monro's solo career after he discovered him during comedy recording sessions with Peter Sellers, and Portrait of My Love became their first major success together. Reached number three in December 1960. Talking of Peter Sellers, the success of The Goon Show on radio inevitably led to approaches for The Goons to make some commercial records. And in June 1955, Spike Milligan and Peter Sellers entered EMI's Abbey Road studios to make the first Goons record, and the session featured this hilarious deconstruction of the ballad Unchained Melody.
1: What now?
2: Shh.
1: Oh. Oh. Oh. Oh. Ladies and gentlemen, Unchained Melody. Yeah! Yeah. Oh.

0: Unchained Melody, our song goodbye, Blue Bottle, with a little help from Eccles, but despite the success of that session with Peter Sellers and Spike Milligan, the recording remained unreleased for many years due to the publishers of the original Unchained Melody taking exception to what they regarded as flippant treatment of the song. Anyway, it was finally released by EMI as a single in 1990.
1: Thank you for being a friend.
2: The HBN has been going through some uncertain times. We would like to thank you all for your continued support and donations, helping us to continue broadcasting to hospitals, care homes, and the wider community.
1: Thank you. Thank you for being a friend. 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

Ferry Across the Mersey was a 1964 British musical film. It was directed by Jeremy Summers and it starred Jerry and the Pacemakers. And the title song of the film was written by Jerry Marsden. It took the band to number 8 on the UK charts in December 1964. I mentioned earlier that George Martin's career spanned more than 60 years, music, film, TV, live performances. And before he worked with the Beatles and other pop musicians, he produced a lot of other records in the 50s and early 60s as the head of EMI's Parlophone label before he left to perform his own production company, Associated Independent Recording, in 1965. Well, the London Baroque Ensemble was founded by musician and conductor Carl Haas in 1941, continued to play till they disbanded in the mid-60s. But in 1952, one of the first assignments handed to what was then a novice producer, George Martin, was to record them. This is one of the tracks from that session.

fifth movement, Allegro, Mozart's Serenade in E-flat major, Kirkel 375, played by the London Baroque Ensemble, produced by George Martin. By way of a contrast, the rock band America was formed in 1970 by three sons of US Air Force personnel who were stationed in London, where they began performing live. They achieved significant popularity in the 1970s, the trio most famous for their close vocal harmonies and their kind of light acoustic folk rock sound.

0: I do like that. Tin Man from the band America. It was written by band member Dewey Bunnell. It produced by George Martin, who also played that piano part towards the end there. It didn't make the charts over here in the UK, but it did reach number four on the US Billboard Hot 100 in November 1974.
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Hymn, taken from Ultravox's sixth album, Quartet. The album was produced by George Martin, who'd taken the job as producer because his daughter was an Ultravox fan. Anyway, it was released as the album's second single, got to number 11 on the UK charts in December 1982. I mentioned earlier about the comedy that George did, particularly in his early days as a producer. Michael Flanders was a lyricist, an actor, a singer, collaborated with composer and pianist Donald Swann in writing and performing comic songs. They performed their songs, Flanders and Swann, interspersed with comic monologues in their long-running two-man reviews. One's called At the Drop of a Hat and the follow-up was called At the Drop of Another Hat. They toured both in Britain and abroad, and both reviews were recorded in concert by George Martin.

The Thursday morning, the glazier came along with his blowtorch and his putty and his merry glazier song. He put another pane in, it took no time at all, but I had

0: We now turn to number two on your song sheets. Don't strain your eyes trying to read them, though, because I shall be telling you exactly what comes next. In any case, these rather fanciful titles that we print on the programme bear no relation to what we're going to sing. It's a dead waste of a shilling, as far as I'm sure.
1: The wonderful Flanders and Swan and George Martin produced The Gas Man Cometh.
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The Vipers Skiffle Group formed in the spring of 1956 in central London. They eventually took up residence at the renowned Soho Music Venue, the Two Eyes Coffee Bar, and there they jammed with people like Mike Pratt, singer Tommy Hicks, who later became, of course, Tommy Steele. And in September 1956, they were offered an audition with George Martin at Parlophone Records. They won a recording contract, and that was their second single, Don't You Rock Me Daddy-O, which reached number 10 on the UK singles chart in early 1957. In the first hour of the programme, I played a track from George Martin-produced Larry Adler tribute album, The Glory of Gershwin. Well, I thought I'd play another track from that same album.

long has this been going on? Composed by George Gershwin, lyrics by his brother Ira for a 1927 musical called Funny Face. That version with harmonica by the great Larry Adler was by none other than rock singer-songwriter John Bon Jovi.

0: Matt is enjoying a rare day off, feet up, footy on. But the platelets from his last blood donation are definitely not having a day off.
1: Having cancer is really hard. The chemo makes me feel super tired. I need platelet transfusions a lot. They help me feel a bit better so I can hang out with my friends. Matt doesn't know me, but thanks to giving types like him, I can keep going.
0: By giving blood, you can be there for someone without being there. 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

Liverpool-born pop singer Billy J. Kramer with his backing band The Dakotas was another one managed by Brian Epstein during the 60s, scored hits with several Lennon-McCartney compositions that were never recorded by the Beatles, but he followed those up with that song, Little Children, produced by George Martin, reached number one on the UK chart in March 1964. Before I go any further, let me tell you what's coming up for the rest of your Bank Holiday Monday. When I finish at 2 o'clock, it's Kim and Godfrey with an afternoon of sport music, plenty of sport going on as always on a Bank Holiday Monday. Sport music that take you through to 4 o'clock when David Elliott will be here with his Bank Holiday special about yacht rock. Yep. And then at 6 o'clock, Andy Caddick's here. And among the many things Andy's doing is producing some music, playing some music with themes of summer or Monday. So that's good to listen forward to, as is Phil at 10 o'clock with the evening show. Last one for Phil on a Monday, I think, because I think Dale, who Phil's been sitting in for while Dale recuperates from an injury, it's coming back next week, so Phil will be here on Monday, on the Monday night evening show between 8 and 10, and giving me your requests, your dedications, as always with Phil, some great music. So plenty of stuff still coming on this Bank Holiday Monday. But back to this programme, which has been entirely devoted to music and songs and everything else produced by the great George Martin. Now, you remember the rock opera Tommy? It started out as an album written by Pete Townshend by The Who, released in May 1969, but it was later developed into other media. There was a ballet version in Montreal in 1970. Yeah, honestly, there was. The Seattle Opera did a production in 1971. Lou Reisner did an orchestral version in 1972. Ken Russell, of course, did his famous film in 1975. And then in 1992, the whole thing was turned into a Broadway musical.

the original Broadway cast and their version of Pinball Wizard, produced, of course, by George Martin. Now, I mentioned that he'd started back in the 50s. He once described as the world's most famous record producer. In his six decades plus, he's produced 30 number one hit singles in the UK and 23 number one hits in the States. He's worked with a whole variety of artists, as you've already heard this afternoon, many different musical genres. He won six Grammy Awards. And in recognition of his services to the music industry, he was made a Knight Bachelor in 1996. Let's go back almost to the beginning and on to the actor, narrator, singer and songwriter Jim Dale. Well, in 1957, at the age of 22, Jim Dale became the first pop singer to work with George Martin.

0: Be My Girl, the first of Jim Dale's four UK hit singles, reached number two on the UK charts, October 1957, produced, of course, by George Martin.
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It's For You, written by John Lennon, Paul McCartney, especially for Cilla Black, who took it into the top 10 in 1964. Produced by Sir George Martin, who passed away in the 8th of March 2016 at the age of 90. This programme has been devoted to him and I really enjoyed it. I started this George Martin programme with a title track from one of my favourite albums, Sgt Pepper's Lonely Hearts Club Band. And as Sir George is forever linked in music fans' minds with the Beatles, I thought I'd finish this programme with one of my own favourite Beatles songs.

0: and a sport programme. My name's Kim Smith and I've got alongside me Godfrey Pitt. How are you doing, Godfrey?
1: I'm fine, thank you, Kim.
0: Have you recovered from your exertions at the Dutch Grand Prix yet?
1: Yes, I have. It's a long way to go and a long, even further to come back. But it's a great weekend. It's just a shame that they are no longer continuing at Zandvoort. But yes, a weekend to remember there.
0: Excellent. So we are here from 2 till 4 this afternoon as part of your Bank Holiday Monday programming. We've got wall-to-wall shows right up until 11 o'clock tonight, actually. Just to give you a quick run through, we are here until 4 o'clock and then I will pass the baton over to David Elliott. And after that, it will be Andy Caddick, who will be taking requests. And then Phil Matthews at 8 o'clock. The Soul Train, Pete Bayliss, will be back again at 8 o'clock. Thanks to Pete for the last 2 hours, by the way. And then Late Night Love Songs at 11. So what have we got for you this afternoon? Of course, this is BHBN Sport. We will be playing lots of music, but we will also be having a chat about what's been going on in sport. There is a National League football programme going on today, and a little bit later we will be talking to our reporter Alistair Taylor, who is at Damson Park for Solihull Moors v Fylde. And we're also going to be reviewing what's happened in the weekend so far, and of course previewing our final game of the weekend, which will be Villa Arsenal. And two of our reporters are going to be at that later, and they will be reporting in to Phil Matthews' show. So first of all, let's start with Birmingham City. They played first. They played on Friday night, and of course Blues had been coming in on the back of an absolutely awful thumping by Brentford in the EFL Cup, going down 6-1 at St Andrews. I wasn't able to be there. I was still out of the country, but I did manage to watch the game. And, well, it really wasn't a good performance. Chris Davies had made a lot of changes. I think it was very obvious he was prioritising the league. But Brentford, I think, are prioritising how far they can get in this competition this year, because they are now a very good side, one that came up from the Championship a few years ago, but they have strength and depth in their side now. They played very well on Tuesday night, and it'll be interesting to see how they do moving forward in the competition. Wolves actually fared rather better. They are through to the next round, where they play Portsmouth, and Villa also safely through, where they play Coventry City in a couple of weeks' time, and we will be having reporters at that game. But yeah, so back to Blues. They had an awful lot of socks to pull up after the performance on Tuesday night, and actually they did very, very well. Godfrey, you were watching the game with me, or mostly watching the game while you were sorting out photos. What did you think of the Blues' performance compared to against Brentford?
1: Well, I think it was a testament to Chris Davies' ability to get their chins up and not let them rue on the game before. Which game are we talking about now? Sorry, I'm miles away.
0: Wrexham Blues.
1: Wrexham Blues. Ah, yes. I was right.
0: Sorry, you were right. Okay.
1: I thought we'd gone back to the Fairview Cup game. I thought, well, I'm talking
0: about it
1: here, but that wouldn't be a first, would it? No. Yes, they did really well. Chris Davies had got them in the right frame of mind, and I think they played really positive. They started, and they were by far the better side for the first quarter of the game. And they held themselves together. It was a little bit of holding on towards the end, but they defended well, and I think they really deserved the 3 points.
0: Yeah, and two goals for Phil Neumann, which makes him one of the joint top scorers in the Championship at the moment, I think, bizarrely, for a centre-half. But we actually saw the August Prisca long throw being used to advantage because, of course, he started doing the long throws and a lot of the supporters were saying, well, why have we got a striker doing a long throw? But I suppose the answer to that is our new set-piece coach has worked out a way to use that, and one of those did appear to be Phil Neumann getting his head on the ball.
1: Absolutely. I mean, it worked well with Mark Roberts when he used to have an extremely good long throw.
0: Yes.
1: And I think if it doesn't matter what position they play, if he's got the longest throw in the team, get him out there and get him to throw them in.
0: Yeah.
1: It does create an extra layer of jeopardy for the defending side.
0: Yeah, definitely. So, decent result for Blues. We will be talking about Blues' next game, which is tomorrow. Of course, in the EFL, the games come thick and fast until we have a fairly long international break at the end of September. But we will be talking about both Wolves and West Brom shortly. But let's have a song first of all. It's Bananarama.

0: loving The First Degree by Bananarama. Now, moving on to our other games. If this was our live game on BHBN on Saturday afternoon, Wolves v Stoke. Wolves haven't had a bad start to the season so far, have they, Godfrey?
1: They haven't. They're currently second in the table. A draw and two wins. So they're doing what they should do as a relegated Premier League side, hitting the ground running in the Championship.
0: Yeah, and of course, Stoke were their opponents on Saturday. Stoke got an early goal, which I think must have caused a few sharp intakes of breath at the Molyneux. But they overturned that really, really well and ran out 4-1 winners who were the goals from? Two from Gomez. Raul Jimenez stepped up for a penalty early in the second half. And then Jordan James, who, if you're a Birmingham City supporter, you might remember that name. Jordan James is at Wolves at the moment. He has marked his debut with a goal. He came on as a sub and scored in the 84th minute to give Wolves a really, really good victory. And then coming up next tomorrow evening, Wolves are off down to London playing the team they did play last season, because they are meeting up with West Ham, who of course are one of the other relegated teams. And it will be interesting to see how they do down there. West Ham haven't had anywhere near as good a start as Wolves, and you've got to think that they are going to be looking to get something out of that, don't you think, Godfrey?
1: Yeah. Wolves just need to keep doing what they're doing.
0: Yeah.
1: West Ham haven't had a great start. Two draws and a loss so far this season. And I know it's early days, but you want to set your stamp on the season and put a marker down for the other teams that you're a team to be in the reckoning for an automatic promotion place.
0: Yes, so Wolves doing well. I'm sure it was I wasn't in a position to listen to our commentary on Saturday, but I'm sure it came across as a very exciting game. I'm sure the Molyneux would have been bouncing, especially as, of course, last season, particularly at the start of the season, Wolves had that terrible start and couldn't even get a point on the board. And it must be so nice for the Wolves fans to actually have something to cheer about now at the Molyneux.
1: Yeah, I think the support was still pretty good towards the end of last season. I was there quite a bit, and I was impressed by the nature of the support from Wolves. There was a few protests about the owners, but aren't they all when teams are going bad? But for the support for the team was actually quite good. And I should imagine they would have continued in that game yesterday, because Stoke went ahead with a worldie in the second minute. With Sam Gallagher, formerly of Blues.
0: Yes, and he'd
1: blown at Blues for quite a while.
0: Yeah, and he didn't score many for Blues.
1: No, he didn't, but he certainly popped up and knocked in a worldie, apparently, he scored six for Blues in 33 appearances. And he hasn't scored many. He scored six in 44 for Stoke, but that was could have been quite an important one. But Wolves held their nerve, and Rodrigo Gomez scored a brace. So he really established Wolves as a fighting team this season, rather than a crumbling team.
0: Yes,
1: as they were last season.
0: Yeah.
1: Yes, it's a different league. It's a league down, but they need to come out fighting, and they have done that.
0: That's it. And of course, they've got Raul Jimenez back. And I was there when he returned, and he really got a hero's welcome. He was there to take the pen again. So, good one for Wolves. And let's hope they do well at West Ham tomorrow. Let's have a little break and then we'll be back with a bit more music.
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0: Right, welcome back. And the third of our matches we were following so far this weekend was Middlesbrough-West Brom. Now, West Brom have also had a pretty good start to the season. Took Rotherham out of the EFL Cup in the first round 4-1. Beat Norwich at Carrow Road, which is not bad considering Norwich is one of the teams that's going to be chasing one of the upper places. Also beat Burnley, but then sadly came unstuck against Borough away. Borough have all another one of the teams that have started very strongly, and Will Lancashire made it 6 goals in 5 games following his summer move from Spurs. And he scored twice at the Riverside, both goals coming after rebounds off Baggies goalkeeper Max O'Leary, which is terribly, terribly unlucky. And then Alfie Jones sealed Borough's win with 3 minutes remaining. West Brom did manage to pull themselves level in the second half through Jimmy J. Morgan. But Borough were able to celebrate a second Skybet Championship home win that completed a good week for them as well, because they also had success in the Carabao Cup at Doncaster. And earlier in the week, West Brom had gone out of the EFL Cup. They were up at Newcastle, so two trips for to the northeast for a few days for West Brom, but West Brom not being able to hold out against actually a very, very strong Borough team that I'm sure are going to be looking for a playoff place. But just having a quick look at the league at the moment, I'm just going to have a very quick look at the Championship and see how things are going for our various teams. Yet at the moment, West Brom not being able to hold out against actually a very, very strong Borough team that I'm sure are going to be looking for a playoff place. But just having a quick look at the league at the moment.

0: next opponents on Wednesday night. Then Wolves, who have got 7 points out of nine. And then the rest of the place, the playoff places, are in order: Swansea City, QPR, Borough, Millwall, West Brom and Birmingham City. Now, of course, there's a change to the Championship playoffs this year, in that the top two will still go up automatically, but there's actually going to be six teams in the playoffs. So third to eighth place are going to be chasing those playoff spots. And I think it will be interesting because you can argue it gives those teams nearer the top of the table something else to fight for. And in theory, you could have the team that ended up eighth in the Championship going up to the Premier League, which would be, Godfrey, I think that would be a bit of a challenging prospect, don't you?
1: I do, yes. It'd be great for the fans of that team who sort of resign themselves to mid-table mediocrity, squeeze into eighth place and then find themselves in the Premier League. Might be a case of be careful what you wish for.
0: Yes, I know exactly what you mean, because although, having said that, the team that came up from the playoffs this time, which was Hull City, following that huge debacle with Southampton, Hull have done okay so far, but obviously it is a very, very long season, because they started out in style by beating Manchester United. So, but yeah, the playoffs are going to be an interesting thing this year, and I think we'll have to see how it all goes. But it is something we will be looking at regular intervals throughout the season. We will be moving on to the Premier League a bit later, but first of all, we're going to have a bit of music, and then we're going to talk, hopefully, to our reporter Alistair Taylor over at Damson Park. So, what should we have next? Oh, Billy Idol, why not?

0: Billy Idol and Hot in the City. Right, I did promise you a preview and a chat about Solihull Moors. Solihull Moors at home today. They are entertaining AFC Fylde, and I've got our reporter Alistair Taylor on the line. Hi Alistair, how are you doing?
1: I'm very good, thank you.
0: Oh, hang on, I just need to turn you up a little bit. That's better. So, Moors, who are they going for today? What's the lineup first of all?
1: So, two changes for Millington's side after Friday's defeat at Scunthorpe by 3-1. In goal is Max Metcalf, the back four, Green. Mills replaces Carson, Whitmore the captain, and Farquhar, who was their signing last week. In the midfield, Shipston replaces McFarlane, and he's alongside Scott High. In front of them are Andrew Sabara and Terrell Warren, and the lone man up top is Jacob Waitling.
0: So, what? Oh dear, and yet another defeat for Moors, of course, against Scunthorpe. Do you think they can show any signs of picking themselves up? Because I mean, we watched Moors together a couple of weeks ago, and they really weren't great. Do you think they can show any signs of improvement?
1: Well, I'd like to think so, because on paper they have got a decent side. They've got some players that have played in higher divisions. So, for example, they've got Scott High, who has played over 50 games in League One before. So, on paper, they are a quite a strong side in this division. And today's opponents are newly promoted Fylde, but they've started the season well. They're eighth in the league. From their four games, they've won two of them, only lost one. And the Moors, five games in all competitions this season, and they've been defeated in all five. So, it's... You would say that Moors should be able to impose a threat on Fylde today, but going off recent results, it's going to look difficult for them, and they need to fix the work defensively, because that's been the biggest problem this season. They have conceded so many goals. They've already conceded 13 in four league games, so they need to try and shut out Fylde if they can, and I think that'll really be the crucial point of the game.
0: Yeah, good point about the defence. It's extremely leaky at the moment. And how do you think Chris Millington is dealing with this? Because obviously Moors had a really bad end to last season. They've started this season poorly as well. He's got to be looking over his shoulder a bit, hasn't he?
1: Yeah, I think he absolutely does. I've spoken to him a couple of times this season, and he's spoken highly about the fact that he signed 14 players, now 15, after they signed Farquhar last week. And he said that, you know, it's just going to take time for these new players to adapt and, you know, learn to play together, learn to play the system that Millington is used to playing, which is, you know, often start out at the back and they'll pump a long ball over the top and someone will chase it. But, you know, right now, I think the signs are that they have to keep winning, and they have to win fast, because otherwise Millington might be out the door before he gets the chance for this team to start getting used to each other.
0: Yeah, that's a very good point. Well, let's hope Moors can get something out of today. I mean, by the sound of it, a clean sheet might be pushing it. But, you know, let's just hope they can score more goals than Fylde and get some points on the board. But, yeah, we'll be hearing from you on social media later with your full-time report. But hope it's a good game, Alistair, and we'll speak to you soon.
1: Thank you.
0: So that was Alistair Taylor with his quick thoughts from Solihull Moors. His full-time report and highlights will be on our social media later. So do please look out for BHBN Sport on social media platforms that you're on. We're all over the place. We're on YouTube, TikTok, our podcasts are on Spotify, and we also pop up on Instagram and Twitter as well. So there's lots of places you can find us. So before we go on with the sports chat, I've fished out a song which I think is appropriate for Solihull Moors, and it's Dream.
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0: things can only get better with D-Ream from the 1990s. We're going for a break now, but we'll be back with more chat afterwards, including preview of tonight's game, Villa v Arsenal.
1: The National Grid free priority services register is there when you need it. 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
0: Welcome back to BHBN Sports. My name's Kim Smith. I'm here with Godfrey Pitt until 4 o'clock this afternoon when David Elliott will be picking out lots of music for you. Right, next on the football menu, the big game tonight is Aston Villa's meeting with the reigning champions, Arsenal. Now, so far, Villa are sort of doing their usual, well, what seems to be usual recently, slow start to the season, because obviously their game against Brighton last week was, well, it was a pretty awful outing for them. 4-0, various mistakes in that one for their first game of the season. But it's the reigning champions tonight. That is not going to be easy. Arsenal doing their best to make a storming start to the season. So, Godfrey, what do you reckon? Can Villa hold Arsenal back, or how long can they hold Arsenal back?
9: I don't know. I was fortunate enough to be at the Community Shield when Arsenal played Man City, and Arsenal looked a very good side for a side that had just come out of the transfer shenanigans of the summer. People coming and going, they look very together, very assured, and I think it's going to be a difficult day at the office for Villa.
0: Yeah, no, I know what you mean, because also Villa have had a lot of players move on so far this summer.
9: One of the notable one is Ezra Konsa, who is likely to be in the lineup for Arsenal this evening.
0: Yeah.
9: So he will get a rousing ovation.
0: Yes, I'm sure he will.
9: From the whole tent, I'm sure.
0: Yeah, definitely. You know, it is going to be difficult because, of course, it start the exit doors opened with Tielemans, and they've lost a lot of midfielders. Martinez has now moved on to Chelsea. However, they do have a keeper now that really caught the eye in the World Cup, because they have gone in for Zion Suzuki, who is the Japanese team goalkeeper. He is an American-born guy who is half Ghanaian and half Japanese. And he performed incredibly well at the World Cup, and he will be between the sticks for Villa, I would have thought. And it will be interesting to see how he adapts to the English game. But I think that he's going to be an interesting prospect for Villa. They have recently signed Nicholas Jackson from Chelsea in a club record £65 million deal. They, as they have just mentioned, Zion Suzuki. They've also bought in Matteo Ruggeri and Leon Goretzka, and also the other recent news is actually Harwood Bellis from Southampton for £30 million.
9: Seems like the top of his value.
0: Yeah, I mean, Harwood Bellis is a good player. He has played in the Premier League, but that seems a lot of money for a guy that, I don't know, I think I'm expecting him to be more of a squad player.
9: Yeah, I mean, it's over half of what they've got for Ezra Konsa.
0: Yeah. Yeah, so I think that is going to be interesting to see how he works out. Of course, there is a day and a bit left of the transfer window. Everybody now is going to be scrambling. I'm sure there will be more incomings for Villa because, of course, they have bought in quite a lot of money so far this summer. Of course, Tielemans was pure profit, but it is still all about satisfying PSR.
9: Yeah. I mean, they've lost Tielemans, Watkins, Morgan Rogers, Martinez. That's quite a chunk out of their main squad from last season.
0: Yeah, yeah. And of course, we've just heard that Ollie Watkins has gone to Al Hilal. Morgan Rogers, of course, has gone to Chelsea. They have moved on some real key players. And, of course, when you do get fundamental changes like that, it can take a while for them to bed in. Although, I have to say, I have every confidence that they will sort of stabilise themselves and adjust because, you know, Unai Emery is a very good coach who can get the best out of the players that he has in front of him. You know, and I'm sure we will see Villa picking themselves up. But I think tonight will be quite a tough one. That game is on at 8 o'clock tonight. It is on TV, and our reporters, Alan Fox and Mike McGough, are going to be there in Villa's newly fashioned press area, because they've been doing some building works at Villa Park over the summer, and the press area has been enlarged because for Euro 2028, which of course isn't that far away now, Villa will be one of the hosting grounds, and these media area enlargements are to accommodate the extra press room they will need for hosting European games like that. So, Villa off at 8 o'clock tonight. And then we will also, a bit later on, be previewing the other games that are going on this week. The fixtures are really packed in at the moment because of the longer international break in September. Right, I'm going to have a rest from wagging my jaws, and This is, I do like a cover version. And this is a cover version of Will You Still Love Me Tomorrow? But it's by Amy Winehouse.

The voice of Amy Winehouse, her version of Will You Still Love Me Tomorrow. And that was from an album called Lioness Hidden Treasures. So, what have we got coming up in the next hour before we go to the news? We are previewing Blues v Southampton and West Brom v Charlton. We have already talked about Wolves' trip to West Ham. We will be talking cricket because England and Pakistan have just finished the second test. We'll also be talking F1, a bit of tennis, and probably a bit more football, just to tie everything up properly. But for now, we'll take you up to the news. This is the Waterboys and the Hole of the Moon.

0: the Hooper and all the way to Memphis. So not quite a local band, but Hereford-ish. So I'll count them as fairly local. Now, just to move away from football for a couple of minutes, another competition that has just started is the US Open. As in the US Open tennis rather than the US Open golf. But there's been a massive shock in the first round, which is that Novak Djokovic was knocked out in five sets. And Djokovic was actually tearful at the end of the game. It looked as though he was really struggling in the heat and humidity over there, because El Nino is having all sorts of effects on weather, and it's extremely hot and humid in the US at the moment. And he went out in five sets to Argentina's Mariano Navone, and of course Djokovic is now 39, and I think his intention is to keep playing, but Godfrey, you've got to wonder if the body is starting to catch up with him.
1: You would think so. And the way he plays, he's always been superbly fit, but very aggressively athletic. He would chase down any ball on the court. So that must take a toll on your body. And you know, he's still spring chicken, really, in his 30s. But when you're getting to the end of your 30s, you're not as flexible and resilient as you are in your 20s. And he seems to be suffering from the effects of old father time, who none can resist.
0: Yeah, that's it. And is that actually the first time he'd been beaten in the opening round of a Grand Slam tournament since 2006. So, that's quite sort of unprecedented. Venus Williams, unfortunately, also went out in the first round. She's lost her 15th singles match in a row as she was beaten by fellow American Sophia Kenin in a 2 a.m. finish at the US Open. She's 46 now, Venus Williams, and it's astonishing that she's still playing in standard open tournaments rather than the seniors tournaments or things like that. I'd be interested to see how well she did in those. She'd probably whoop them all.
1: Maybe she was tempted by the record $108 million prize pool. There's been a dispute going on between players and the Grand Slams over the distribution of the revenue brought in by the Slam. So the US Open has gone some way to levelling that playing field.
0: Yeah. And there has been a little bit of British success. British qualifier Toby Samuel beat Tomas Machak on his US Open main draw debut. He's 23 years old now, and he came from a set down in each of his three qualifying matches in New York to guarantee his third Grand Slam appearance of the year. So he's now in his fourth match already. Machak is former world number 20, and he beat him in straight sets in just over 90 minutes. That was a really good victory for him, and they've been talking to him, and it sounds like he's slowly adjusting to his new surroundings. He said, "I'm still a bit starstruck, but I'm definitely more comfortable being around those top guys because I could be playing them the next day, and I have to start thinking of them not as stars, but people I can play against." I think he might be hoping to do a bit of an Arthur Ferry, who of course did incredibly well at Wimbledon a couple of months ago. Cameron Norrie, unfortunately, has gone out. He was his 29th seed, but he lost to the Frenchman Luca Van Ascher in four sets. And then British number four, Jacob Fernley, will have to finish his first round match on Monday after play on the outdoor courts was called off because of rain at about 9 p.m. local time. And of course, the US Open this year is quite an, it's an open competition, but it seems particularly open this year because Jannik Sinner is out injured and Alcaraz is back, but he is still being rehabilitated after a long-term wrist injury. So is this another opportunity for Zverev, you've got to wonder?
1: It's a possibility.
0: Yeah.
1: Although Alcaraz will be very keen to win back-to-back events because he would be the first man in 17 years to defend his title there.
0: Oh, wow.
1: The first man since Roger Federer was on his run of five in a row. So that would be... that's a motivator for him. And also Arina Sabalenka in the women's draw, her bid for a hat-trick of wins, and that's a very rare feat in the women's game. So the two defending champions are really gunning to hold on to their titles this year.
0: Yeah, should be an interesting competition. I'm sure we will be talking about it more in sport this Saturday coming, so hang on for that. Back to the music, though.

0: And from Mr. Blue Sky to a preview for tomorrow evening. And it is Birmingham City v Southampton tomorrow. Both I and Godfrey are going to be there in various guises. I will be there with Alistair Taylor, who you heard from earlier, and we are going to be recording commentary for highlights and also hopefully reporting into the studio. And Godfrey, you'll be there taking photos, won't you?
1: Yes. Yes, in my job.
0: Yes, in the day job, or the evening job, or both.
1: All day and all night jobs.
0: But yeah, this will be a pretty tough test for Blues. Southampton, of course, there was all the shenanigans with Southampton at the end of last season, and of course their playoff place was removed for them, and of course they're going to do their darndest to get themselves in the playoffs this season. And they're another team that has made a pretty strong start, so I think this will be an interesting test for Blues defence tomorrow night. Of course, Christoph Klarer and Phil Neumann have been doing very well in their centre-half pairing, and also a test to see if Blues attack force, such as it is at the moment with one or two gaps, are capable of breaking Southampton down. So yeah, could be quite an interesting one. And then looking further ahead to the weekend, there is another stinker coming up for Blues, because Sunday lunchtime, and we will have reporters at this as well, it will be Birmingham City v Wolves for the first time in well, quite a few years actually, probably about 10 years since they last played each other. And Blues have got some very tough games at the start of this season, and it will be really interesting to see how the team handle this. They obviously did a good job away at Wrexham on Friday, but now two home fixtures in quick succession. But BHBN will be at both of those, and there will be highlights available on social media, and of course our usual previews and match reports. Right, we are going to go to a break in a second. We're going to be talking about West Brom Charlton, who play on Wednesday, and then we're also going to be talking about cricket and F1, a couple of things which are very close to Godfrey's heart. But more after the break.
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0: Ruby by the Kaiser Chiefs. Now, I just said to Godfrey, I've got to think of a daft link to get us to our next item. So, Ruby Murray, curry. Something that you might fancy going to after a nice day at the test match. There you go, Godfrey. I'm sorry, that wasn't a very good one, was it? Well, not up to my usual standard, but...
1: Well, the next test match is being played in Birmingham, the home of the Balti, so...
0: This is very true. So, Ruby Balti. I'm sorry, I'll go and stand in the corner. Anyway, the test series this summer is England v Pakistan, and the second test has concluded early, hasn't it, Godfrey?
1: Yes. Joe Root has won his first two tests in his second reign as captain, and he's won this series with a match to spare. And England have won their first series since 2024.
0: Wow.
1: Well done to Joe Root, although he's not contributing much with the bat at the moment. He's having a slight dip in form, but as the old cliche goes, form is temporary. Class is permanent, and when he was asked about it, he said, "Well, I haven't got 14,000 test runs for nothing."
0: So, very good point.
1: Typical understated Joe Root. He's not worried. He is tending to get LBW relatively regularly at the moment. So, no. Pakistan have really struggled in the UK. With the ball swinging and seaming, and they haven't got to grips with the conditions at all. But that's not surprising, because when England go to Pakistan, they can't get to grips with the turn and spinning. But it's nice as an England cricket fan to enjoy a couple of wins and some good performances by the England team.
0: Yeah, because England cricket in the last few months has been a bit of a torrid affair, hasn't it? You know, Stokes and the curfew thing, and Stokes announcing his retirement halfway through a match, and all sorts of things, and all the upheaval that has produced. But who is standing out for England at the moment, Godfrey?
1: Well, there haven't been any real standouts in this so far. Jamie Smith, the wicketkeeper, he put on 61 until he was bowled in the first innings. And he was a typically Smith flamboyant innings. He can really change a game with his batting. He's not deemed to be the best wicketkeeper in England, but he's certainly... the best attacking batsman who can also keep wicket. So he's doing okay. The talent that hasn't actually shone yet, but I'm hoping will, is Amelia Gay, the opener. He's only had a couple of knocks of 8 and 31 as an opener, alongside Duckett, who's also been quite quiet. He's got 1 and 17 in this last game. So there are a few people...
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1: Brooke as well, who was quite quiet, 15 and 34. So not too many big scores so far this tournament. So we can look forward to a couple of centuries at Edgbaston. And on the third day at Edgbaston, I would really like to see a Joe Root century. That would be a nice birthday present for me.
0: Oh, yeah, that would be good, wouldn't it? And, of course, yes, cricket at Edgbaston again soon. England v Pakistan. And, of course, that is going to be packed and bouncing, because there are...

0: are a lot of people of Asian heritage who are big cricket fans around here. Sometimes you can go into an Asian shop and you can hear in a radio on a radio on the background they've got the cricket on. Up from, I don't know, from the World Service or something like that. So there are lots and lots of cricket rat fans around here, and I bet the Hollies is going to be very noisy.
1: I would imagine so. I mean, your comments are backed up in the Women's World Cup recently.

0: banging their drums. I'm not sure what those drums are called. They're played to the side, aren't they?
1: Yes. I can't remember. I'm going to have to Google that.
0: They're a definite sounds that you're playing or you're watching a subcontinent game, and it was brilliant atmosphere.
1: It's the same drums they use at weddings, because we live very near a big Sikh population, and you can often hear the drums at weddings. It's great, creates a fabulous atmosphere. But yes, hopefully a good third test for England at Edgbaston coming on. So that starts the week after next, is it? 9th of September. So I'm sure we will be chatting cricket on Saturday the 12th. We've got a big Saturday on Saturday the 12th. We're going to do a Super Saturday. There are four games on that our teams are covering, so that's a good one to look forward to. Right, as we've been talking about Birmingham, another song from a Birmingham band, it's The Beat.

0: beat with Mirror in the Bathroom, one of the two-tone bands that came about in the early 80s along with the Specials. So it was quite a West Midlands thing. So, moving on, David Elliott is in the house and prepping for his show, and he just reminded me that there is another local derby going on lower down the leagues, and it's Redditch United, the Hales Owen Town, and they've been in play 35 minutes, and at the moment they are still 0-0, so I'll see if I can pop a half-time score in for them. But moving on to other football, West Brom are playing Charlton on Wednesday night, and of course Charlton have had a very good start to the league and at the moment are unbeaten with 9 points out of nine. Now of course West Brom have done a lot of recovering because they had an awful season last season until James Morrison took over, and he seems to be doing a good job on them. And I'm sure, though, his first focus is ensuring that West Brom don't get dragged into another relegation battle like they did last season. But the Baggies have made several new additions this summer. And they've added Barney Stewart, Jimmy J. Morgan, Felix Hornmyra, Rabbi Nzingula, Kareem Tunder and Toby Collier amongst the signings. So, and also it's worth noting that West Brom have only lost once to Charlton in their last 10 meetings across all competitions. It will be interesting to see how this one goes. The Addicts finished 19th last season, just 6 points above the relegation zone, but they have also been very, very active in the transfer market, and they've bought a whole list of players in. Ivan Mesic, Billy Cumetio, Carlin Grant, of course, formerly of West Brom, Danny McNamara, Milenich Ali, Nathaniel Chalabar, Timothy Uma, Arthur Okonkwo, who is a keeper, and Tyler Bindon. That will be Wednesday night. We will have reporters at that game, and there will be highlights available, and I will try and make sure there are also reports into the studio on Wednesday evening for West Brom v Charlton. And I think it's just coming up to a break. After the break, we will be talking F1. Because it's the Italian Grand Prix Monza this weekend, so I'll be having a chat to Godfrey about that soon. We will be having a quick look at breaking transfer news, and then, as ever, when it's us two in the studio, we will see if we can find any strange, amusing, any other business to wind up the show with before I hand over to David. But let's go to the break first.
1: Matt is enjoying a rare day off, feet up, footy on. But the platelets from his last blood donation are definitely not having a day off.
2: Having cancer is really hard. The chemo makes me feel super tired. I need platelet transfusions a lot. They help me feel a bit better so I can hang out with my friends. Matt doesn't know me, but thanks to giving types like him, I can keep going.
1: By giving blood, you can be there for someone without being there. Save up to 3 lives in 1 hour. Book now at blood.co.uk.
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10: 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Bicycle.

0: bicycle race by Queen, and well, where's the peculiar link to this? Well, I suppose it's racing, but rather more wheels, Godfrey. It is Monza this weekend, where they definitely won't be racing on bicycles.
1: No, and there won't be as many bicycles around as there were at Zandvoort.
0: No, that's true.
1: There are many, many thousands of fans turn up to Zandvoort on bicycles.
0: Oh, do they?
1: Yes.
0: Oh, I didn't realise that. Oh, oh, fab.
1: Well, it's a way of life for the Dutch, isn't it?
0: Yes. But yes, that's true.
1: So many places on the bikes.
0: So, Lando won Zandvoort after Max Verstappen crashed out. Who is likely to dig their wheels in at Monza? Of course, this is a Ferrari track, isn't it?
1: Well, this track is a very power-hungry track. Lots of long straights and fewer corners to recharge batteries. So it's going to be a bit of an unknown quantity this year, given the change of regulations that came in at the beginning of the season. Some tracks are better because they can recharge their batteries more often, whereas this one at the end of the long straight, they're going to be using up all their battery power. So it could mean that whoever manages their battery power best is going to come out on top. Ferrari are looking to bring in an upgraded engine for this race. Mercedes are going to take an extra engine over and above their season's allocation, because they think that with the long straights they have more chance of making up spaces. So look out for Kimi Antonelli, the championship leader at the moment, taking an engine penalty and starting below 10th in the, on the grid, regardless of where he finishes in qualifying.
0: Oh, interesting. Yes, because of course there is a hefty penalty for taking one of the big bits, like engines and gearboxes and other things like that, because of course you know, the understanding is it could give you a significant advantage.
1: Well, they've brought in the regulations to keep the costs down. There's a cost cap in Formula One.
0: Ah, so it's more about cost then. Oh, that's interesting.
1: They get allocated three internal combustion engines for a year. If they want to use more, they can, but it costs them points, so they can't just throw more and more money at it and put a new engine in for every race. And the same goes for the turbos and batteries and everything else that helps drive the car forward.
0: So
1: I think if Antonelli can minimise the damage from taking an engine here, it may be a defining moment in his season. If he can't, and he has issues getting through the pack, doesn't score many points and his rivals do, it could really open up the championship now.
0: Mm-hmm. And how do you think the Ferraris are going to come out well at this track?
1: I think they should do. Mm-hmm. Again, it depends on their upgrades to their engine. They've got some engine tokens that they were allowed to use, so they can bring an upgrade to the engine, more power, more drivability. So they should be in a good position. The Tifosi will be willing them round, giving them a slight edge to the rest of the pack. Because the atmosphere there is electric. If you're not wearing red, then you're nobody in Monza. But Norris has won two in a row now. He's obviously got the wind in his sails. It could be an interesting race. George Russell is not sure whether he's taking a penalty as well at Monza in the other Mercedes.
0: Mm-hmm.
1: But he won the sprint race at Zandvoort. He's still fighting, and it's quite a way behind his teammate in second. He's 59 points behind. But you never know what's going to happen. A couple of bad races and things turn on their heads.
0: Yeah, and what about Max Verstappen? Obviously, he was mighty disappointed to crash out at Zandvoort. I'm sure that is going to give him the will to sharpen his elbows for this weekend.
1: Possibly, but I don't think he's got the car to do anything significant.
0: Mm-hmm.
1: The Red Bull is not performing as well as the Ferraris, the Mercedes and the McLarens.
0: Yeah.
1: So he's struggling to pick up the scraps from their table this season. Yes, he had a big crash in Zandvoort, which was unfortunate. It was more unfortunate that I wasn't actually close enough to get a picture of it. It happened. I was standing exactly on that point the day before in the sand dunes, watching people come off the final corner. Nothing happened of any note at all.
0: Oh no!
1: I moved to a different place for the race, and bingo! There was the money shot for the weekend. But anyway.
0: Oh dear! Never mind.
1: Never mind. So no, I'm not expecting great things of Red Bull. I would imagine that Yuki Tsunoda is going to continue his replacement job in the racing balls, mm-hmm. freeing up Lawson to move back into the Red Bull seat, where Hadjar is recovering from the incident he had in training,
0: yeah.
1: where he broke his wrist.
0: Yes, because presumably he's going to be out for a little while.
1: Yes, it's quite ironic that it's another wrist injury. Lawson got his first chance in Formula One when Daniel Ricciardo, that's uh-huh. it. He had a crash and didn't let go of the steering wheel in time, damaged his wrist, and Daniel Ricciardo was out. Lawson came in and he raced in the Red Bulls again at Zandvoort. So Zandvoort is a place of happy memories for Lawson. He had two chances in the senior Red Bull team, both because of drivers injuring their wrists.
0: Interesting. Right, so Monza this week, I am just going to do a quick update on the half times in the National League, because this is the main league that's on today. It's Boston United 2, Hornchurch 1, Carlisle United 3, Scunthorpe United 1, Eastleigh and Aldershot 0-0, as are Forest Green Rovers v Altrincham and Harrogate Town v Gateshead. Kidderminster Harriers are currently 1-1 with Barrow. Bad news for Solihull Moors, I'm afraid. They are 2-0 down to AFC Fylde and propping up the National League at the moment on 0 points and goal difference of minus 10. Sutton United 0, Wealdstone 1, Woking 0, Southend United 1, Worthing 1, Boreham Rudd 1, and Yeovil Town 1, Tamworth 1. Let's have a song, then we'll do any other business, I think. So, what are we going to do? Oh, let's do a bit of something bonkers.

0: They might be giants and birdhouse in your soul. Very briefly, so it is time for any other business. Godfrey.
1: Yeah, just to mention for the sad passing of Sir Billy Boston. He was the first player of colour to represent the Lions on one of their tours in their rugby league tours. He had a spectacular game season and career for Wigan. 478 tries in 488 games, and he was knighted by King Charles in 2025. Just passed away just a couple of weeks after his wife Lady Joan passed away. So a real legend in the field of rugby league, and just thought I'd mention him.
0: That's great. And then at the Villa game tonight, they are going to be paying tribute to Jimmy Rimmer, who died on the 14th of August. And of course, he played in the Football League and has been described as the best goalkeeper Aston Villa have ever had. And of course, won two European Cups with them. Rest well, both of you gentlemen. Okay, we are at the end now. I am handing over to David Elliott in just a moment, playing you out with the Bangles, and we'll see you again on BHBN Sport very soon.

Hello, I'm David Elliott. Welcome aboard to a two-hour cruise of the smoothest music this side of Malibu. We're talking Yacht Rock, the luxury pop soul soundtrack to our imaginary millionaire lifestyle.

Steely Dan and Peg, one of the finest examples of the smart and slinky jazz pop that we like to call yacht rock. And many thanks to Kim and Godfrey from the BHBN sports team for bringing us all the latest sporting news along with music and memories from across the decades. I'm David Elliott, your captain for our yacht rock cruise this afternoon, where we're going to be hearing from Hall & Oates, Doobie Brothers, Carly Simon and Robert Palmer and the rest of those creamy smooth groovers from the 70s and the 80s. It's an unabashed celebration of sophistication, tequila sunrises, dancing in a life where everything is okay. And even if it's not, in the world of yacht rock, even sadness is glamorous, so long as you're wearing an orchid in your hair or you've just got your white linen jacket with the sleeves pushed up on your arms. Now, next song from this upwardly mobile mix of the mellow here on BHBN Radio comes from a Georgia group called Starbuck. It has some classic yacht rock hallmarks, smooth and vaguely tropical flourishes, and an insinuating vocal that implies some late night monkey business.

Starbuck and their debut single Moonlight Feels Right, complete with that rather cheeky chuckle, and the marimba fill from Bo Wagner spent 2 weeks at number three in the American charts during the spring of 1976 and was Starbuck's biggest hit. I'm David Elliott, playing my choice of yacht rock here on the award-winning BHBN Radio on this summer bank holiday afternoon. It really is the luxury pop rock soundtrack to our imaginary millionaire lifestyle. So put your chinos on, slip into some espadrilles, and feel that California sunshine, at least in musical form.

The fictional island of Kokomo in that song was supposed to represent all the tropical places people think of when wishing to escape their dreary daily life. The Beach Boys released Kokomo to very little fanfare in July 1988, but it didn't become a huge hit until the Tom Cruise movie Cocktail, in which the song featured, came out a few months later. That's when it put the Beach Boys back to the top of the American singles chart for the first time since 1966, and of course the actual island of Kokomo on the map. Sandals Royal Caribbean wasted no time in capitalising on that song, creating a small resort named Kokomo Island, just off the Florida Keys, just like the song's lyrics.

0: We've just been listening to two of the blue chip practitioners of yacht rock music, Philadelphians Daryl Hall and John Oates. Their soulful pop and playful knowing lyrics help them really define what is yacht rock. Private Eyes was the pair's third of six American chart toppers, spending 2 weeks at number one in November 1981. Hall & Oates songs have become even more popular in the digital age, pushing them past Simon & Garfunkel, The Carpenters, and even Robson & Jerome as the biggest-selling duo of all time. My name is David Elliott, working the controls here on BHBN Radio on this summer bank holiday afternoon, celebrating the music of yacht rock. And rather appropriately, with a luxury pop soul soundtrack to our imaginary millionaire lifestyle, with a song plucked from a 70s album suitably titled Gold Plated. And that's next.
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0: sleep. 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
0: So hush.

It wasn't until 1977, having recorded 8 albums, that the Stafford-founded Clamax Blues Band kind of stumbled upon the lithe, slinky funk light of Couldn't Get It Right. It was one of their only hits, which peaked at number 3 across the Atlantic and number 10 on our shores. Couldn't Get It Right is now a staple of all Yacht Rock playlists, for its very smooth sound. Well, welcome along to my summer bank holiday show here on the award-winning BHBN Radio. It really is a joy to be with you this afternoon. I remain David Elliott, and thank you for joining me, maybe around the wards of Birmingham, Solihull and Midland Metropolitan University hospitals. Or perhaps you're listening to me at the Heartlands Care Home Little Bromwich, Metchley Manor Care Home in Edgbaston, the Swallow Meadow Care Home in Shirley, Clary's Place in Alton, Bournview Care Home in Bourneville, and Shenstone Court in Hales Owen, all joining us on your BHBN donated internet radios and smart speakers, and listening via bhbn.net. Wherever I find you, really appreciate you listening along this afternoon, especially if you are a new listener, just getting to know us here at BHBN Radio. 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

0: of the sonic sophistication of yacht rock here on BHBN Radio. This Bank Holiday Monday, it is the classic pop, soul and soft rock of the 70s and the 80s. And we've just heard a great example of what I'm talking about. The Doobie Brothers classic, What a Fool Believes, features the furry to the point of shaggy vocals of the absolute captain of the yacht, Michael McDonald. It was in 1979 when the song he co-wrote became the Doobie Brothers' second American chart topper, as well as their second million-selling single. The following year, What a Fool Believes grabbed Grammy Awards for both Record of the Year and Song of the Year.
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And can I say, for the avoidance of any doubt, I'm David Elliott, and around the wards and online, you're listening to my Bank Holiday Monday show with a luxury pop soul music called Yacht Rock. That's the soundtrack to our imaginary millionaire lifestyle. And if it's not imaginary, and you are listening to me on a yacht, well, good luck to you. Settle down in your hammock, sip on your chilled champagne, and do take it easy.

0: helping us in a feel-good escape that floats us on our imaginary yacht to the fantasy island of our dreams, Al Jarreau and his supple, scat-happy voice with Morning. The backing of supersonic Grammy Award-winning session musicians helped take the record to the American Top 30 back in 1983. I'm David Elliott, and it's great to be with you on this Bank Holiday Monday afternoon here on the award-winning BHBN Radio. Welcome aboard to the cruise between now and six of the smoothest music this side of Malibu. We are talking yacht rock, where the sounds are escapist, soul-inflected, studio musician-injected and burnished to a high sheen with massed harmonies and a reckless deployment of saxophones and, oh yes, shimmering chimes. And so from our blend of the smartest cuts of yacht rock with Carly Simon, Michael McDonald, Fleetwood Mac and Christopher Cross, soon to be heaving into view across the musical horizon.
1: 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Would a power cut cause distress or vulnerability? 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
5: 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Let oil catch fire. 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

0: It was in May 1985 when Smooth Operator became Sade's first top 10 hit over in America, peaking at number 5. It was the third single released from her debut album Diamond Life, which itself became the first of her 7 top 10 albums in this country. Sade is undoubtedly one of the mellow meisters of yacht rock, with a tight, ship-shaped classic and Smooth Operator, complete with a reckless deployment of saxophone. Absolutely perfect.
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I remain David Elliott, and here on BHBN Radio, you're listening to my Bank Holiday Monday's celebration of the lush millionaires' make-out music of the 70s and the 80s, known as Yacht Rock. Yacht Rock is all about sonic sophistication, and the lush, otherworldly textures of Fleetwood Mac's vocals are a case in point on the Christine McVie penned Everywhere, which reached the UK top five.

The Majesty, the Fleetwood Mac's 1988 hit Everywhere, certainly has been revealed over time, even re-entering the UK top 20 in 2013 after being featured in a TV advert. It's a track that's carefully crafted, meticulously produced, and technically speaking, most of the yacht rock songs category certainly are meticulously produced and also carefully crafted. Expense? Well, that was of no consequence. Countless dollars and hours dedicated to brass and string sections, recording and engineers. No auto-tune, though, to bring subpar vocals up to a suitable standard. It was real, meticulous, and yes, often sported a fashion faux pas on the accompanying promotional video. As an artist or as a craftsman, our yacht rockers wanted each track to be as perfect as it was possible to make it. Over to you, Don Henley, here on BHBN Radio.

Despite less than perfect timing, the Eagles singing drummer Don Henley made the American top five with the Boys of Summer in February 1985. It easily finds its place in the Yacht Rock Hall of Fame, courtesy of that lyric about seeing a Deadhead sticker on a Cadillac. Yes, even the one-time mainstays of the counterculture, the Grateful Dead, gained acceptance among our millionaire, luxury vehicle and fancy yacht owners.

It's really good to be with you on this bank holiday Monday afternoon. I'm David Elliott, here on the award-winning BHBN Radio, with a mellow mix of luxury pop soul music that is the soundtrack of our imaginary millionaire lifestyle. It's Yacht Rock. And my unabashed celebration of this classic smooth rock of the late 70s and the early 80s continues after the BHBN news at 5, with more comforting crooning from the likes of Michael McDonald, Toto, the Pointer Sisters, and Carly Simon.

Hello, I'm David Elliott. Welcome aboard to hour two of our cruise around the smoothest music this side of Malibu. We're talking yacht rock, luxury pop soul soundtrack to our imaginary millionaire lifestyle.

Opening up hour two of my show, Turn Your Love Around, Grammy award-winning hit from 1981 for jazz guitarist George Benson. I'm David Elliott, and my show here on the award-winning BHBN Radio, this bank holiday, bank holiday afternoon until six, is a feel-good escape courtesy of Yacht Rock. It's the smooth pop soul music like that from George Benson that floats us on imaginary yachts to the fantasy islands of our dreams. Well, we all have a rich inner life, don't we? Now, unlike many of the other rock songs that we've heard in the first hour of my show, the lyrics to Exile's only American hits Kiss You All Over leave nothing to the imagination. Quite simply, it's a straight-up song about two people getting, well, a bit frisky.

For 4 weeks from September 1978, the number one spot on the American singles chart was ruled by Raunch, with Exile's Kiss You All Over. It was the first American chart topper written by Mike Chapman and Nicky Chinn, the hot songwriting duo who'd penned hits for Susie Quattro, Mudd and The Sweet. I'm David Elliott. Thrilled to welcome you to my Bank Holiday Monday show here on BHBN Radio, where I have an upwardly mobile mix of the mellow for you. It's Yacht Rock. You're invited now to push up the sleeves of your white linen jacket, sway moodily to possibly the ultimate Yacht Rock anthem. Christopher Cross, Ride Like the Wind.

combining both the talents of the captain of Yacht Rock, Michael McDonald, on cashmere-covered backing vocals, and his first mate, Christopher Cross. That is Ride Like the Wind, taken from Christopher Cross's 5 Grammy-winning 1980 self-titled debut album. It really is one of the sacred canons of Yacht Rock, and curiously, Ride Like the Wind was Christopher Cross's biggest hit single here in the UK, reaching number 2. But you know what? It failed to chart in his homeland, America.

0: I think there aren't nearly enough female singer-songwriters on the Yacht Rock roster, but we've just heard one of them. Carly Simon, with her sandy, sultry voice, driving Coming Around Again. One of Carly's biggest songs. It was a top 10 hit in 1986, and also the theme to the Meryl Streep and Jack Nicholson movie Heartburn. I'm David Elliott, here for the duration until 6 on BHBN Radio. I'm the captain of this bank holiday show through the smooth waters of Yacht Rock, the luxury 70s and 80s pop soul soundtrack to our imaginary millionaire lifestyle. And in a moment, we'll be casting off our musical marina with Birmingham-born Steve Winwood. I know, I am spoiling you.
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0: the emotional tenor of Steve Winwood, sounding a lifeline for the woman he's lost on the preposterously uplifting Valerie. The 1982 song can also be filed under DIY Yacht, because Steve forsook session musicians for playing synth and a drum machine all by himself.
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Thank you so much for listening. I'll be whistling in the dark without you. Thank you for your company. It is something I have to tell you I never, ever take for granted. I remain David Elliott, and welcome along to my special Bank Holiday Monday show, here until six, grabbing a couple of sangrias and also a double-wide lounger, on the way to playing another smart cut from my Yacht Rock selection. Dive on in. The water's lovely.

In the luxury pop soul soundtrack to our imaginary millionaire's lifestyle, it's Michael McDonald, who's one of the founding fathers of the United States of yacht rock. It was inevitable that he would strike out from the Doobie Brothers' safe haven for his own territory, applying his umami voice to "I Keep Forgetting Every Time You're Near," gave him an American top five hit in 1982. I'm David Elliott, here at the helm until 6 this bank holiday Monday on BHBN Radio, with the smooth sounds and sonic sophistication of yacht rock. I'm playing those yacht rock songs that stick with you like fine tooled leather shoes over and through time, perhaps because they were obsessed over in their inception. Like a upmarket wine, these records just get better, more appreciated, more valuable with time. Like the Pointer Sisters, who hoisted the sails on the sultry Slow Hand.

0: Pointer Sisters, with a smooth and instantly memorable ode to a man with a slow hand. It earned the Californian group a terrific 2 for 3 weeks in the American charts during the summer of 1981. I'm David Elliott. Welcome along to my Bank Holiday Monday show here on the award-winning BHBN Radio, where the controls are set to cruise as we navigate the calm waters of yacht rock, the smooth pop-soul music of the 70s and the 80s. Soon, I'll be tilting my captain's hat to the group Chicago, who often splashed on the shoreline of yacht rock. And they're next.
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0: Usually the sound of Chicago was just too big, too brassy to cast off on the seas of yacht rock until 1974's Wish You Were Here, with the Beach Boys, Carl Wilson, Dennis Wilson and Al Jardine guesting on backing vocals. Their spooky, sleepy harmonies made American top 20 tune Wishing You Were Here a song to accompany your disco nap in your hammock.
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0: Radio. Welcome along to my show this bank holiday afternoon with a celebration until six of the sonic sophistication of yacht rock, the classic pop soul and soft rock of the 70s and the 80s. I'm David Elliott. And yacht rock is the kind of music that conjured up a millionaire's lifestyle, the easygoing sound, oozing summer vibes and the sense of escapism, evoking the feeling of being by the sea, drinking in martinis, with splashes of Caribbean steel pan sunshine.

I'm David Elliott, here with a special bank holiday show on the award-winning BHBN Radio until 6, and there is one of the coolest exponents of yacht rock ever, the late but still mighty Batley-born Robert Palmer, doing his Blue-Eyed Soul and a wistful yearning of Marvin Gaye's What's Going On with every kind of people from 1978's Double Fun album.

There is some balm for the soul and a perfect example of yacht rock, Toto with Africa, their first and their only American number one hit, beating off all the competition for his solitary week in February 1983. Africa then had an internet-powered rebirth later in the 2010s, as a meme machine led to a whole tsunami of covers, from glee clubs, pandemic Zoom choirs, and even train station flash mobs. In the Namib Desert, there's a solar-powered sound installation called Toto Forever that plays Africa on an eternal loop. It is Toto who bring my bank holiday yacht rock show into dock. I'll be back a week on Friday with my week-ending evening rendezvous from 6 with Thank BHBN It's Friday. It's a show brought to you and sponsored by Bluebird Care Sutton Coalfield and Birmingham East. I'll be easing you into the weekend with a musical feast and some laughter that lasts, too, with a comedy classic. After the news for Birmingham at 6, do join Andy Caddick for more music from across the decades, a chance for you to identify the mystery voice, have a mental workout with his brain teasers, and Andy is also playing songs about Monday and songs about holidays. I'm David Elliott, and I'd like to thank you for joining me on this voyage of the smooth sounds of yacht rock. I wish you happy sailing into a forever golden sunset.

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1: BHBN Radio. A very good evening to you. And before I start, a very big thank you to David Elliott. He's made me pine now for a sea cruise. And what better way to start off this evening? Mundane holiday and summer songs. This is Boney M.

0: That's Boney M. It's a holly holiday. Yes, it is. It's Bank Holiday Monday. And it's the last one before, well, I'm going to say the word, I do apologise, before Christmas.
1: Brain teasers, mystery voices and great music. Andy has your Bank Holiday Monday sorted.
0: Yes, indeed. I've got a mystery voice. Well, actually, I've got three, one after the other. So you can guess and let me know who they are. Of course, there's nothing to win. I'm not that extravagant. Who do you think I am? I've got two lots of two for one, or twofers, as I like to say. Not an original idea, I know. I nicked it off Paul Stanley. I'm sure the invoice is in the post. Yes, so I play a classic original, and then a bit later on, I'll play a cover version. And there's some interesting cover versions out there at the moment. I won't tell you who the first two for one is. I'll leave that as a surprise after I play you another track in a few moments.
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0: But before any of that, it's time to say some hellos. A good evening to you listening in Heartlands, Good Hope or Surrey Hull Hospital, on Channel 5 on your Spark TSL bedside unit. I'd love you to get in touch for a dedication, a request, or just to say hello, to ask how I am, let me know how you are. Just pick up the handset and press the button to get in touch for free. We like things that are free. If you're in the Royal Orthopaedic, the Queen Elizabeth, the Women's Hospital, the Midland Metropolitan University Hospital, or the Harborne Hospital this evening, the best way to listen is on the radio app. Hello too to the Centre for Rare Diseases, who are also listening. On the app, just click Message the Studio and your request will come through to me. It's as simple as that. 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Or if you have one, a smart TV. A very good evening to the care homes too. Heartland Care Home in Yardley, Metchley Manor Care Home in Edgbaston, Swallows Meadow Care Home in Shirley, Solihull, Claridge Place in Alton, Solihull, Shenstone Court in Halesowen, and Bourneview Care Home in College Green, Bourneville. 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Sounds very posh. You can phone 0121 471 4774. And I'll do my best to get to it before the answering machine kicks in. And then you'll get to speak to me. Or you can text or WhatsApp even. 07519 694 698. I'll give you those numbers throughout the 2 hours of this evening's show. 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Which might be played on air, of course, with your permission. And you can also email requests at requests@bhbn.net. And of course, finally, we're on your smart speaker. Just ask your device to play BHBN Radio. Don't ask for me by name because it won't know what you're talking about. So all the tunes this evening are either based on or with holiday in the title or in the lyrics or Monday. And I've got some summer ones as well. I thought I'd throw a few of those in as well, as being as summer's coming to an end. I think it already has, hasn't it? What with the lashing down of rain we've had today.

0: It hasn't been too bad. It hasn't been that manic. Well, not for me anyway. I hope it hasn't for you. I hope you've had a lovely bank holiday Monday. And we've still got plenty of time of bank holiday left. I mean, it's only 6:15. Well, in a minute's time it is. Anyway, without further ado, we'll do the mystery voice. I've got three voices for you, one after the other. And all you need to do, obviously, is tell me who they are. And you can give me a call on 0121 471 4774 or text or WhatsApp 07 or 07519 694 698. See how you get on.
1: To do one song in an award show always freaks me out because when it's over with, I'm just like, wait a minute. Did I just do it? But let me go back and do it again.
2: And that's how we always looked at each other. There was nothing serious about anything we were doing. We used to have tin cans on brushes, you know, on Mum's sweeping brush. Pretend that was a microphone.
3: When I went up the next day to listen to some of our music, I asked them about that song. I said, I just heard the song you guys wrote. Why didn't you play that one for me? He said, what are you talking about?
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0: So do you know who they are? I'll play them again for you a little bit later on, just to give you another chance. I think they're easy, but then I wouldn't I? Because I chose them and I know who they are. Oh, dear.

I was always told not to it's rude. But I suppose it's Cliff Richard, so he can get away with anything. That's Summer Holiday by Cliff Richard and the Shadows from 1963. And the Young Ones used that song as their swan song in their short-lived TV series. Did you know that? I didn't know. Ooh, that was a bit abrupt. This is Rupert Holmes. Escape, brackets the Pina Colada song.

0: commonly known as the Pina Colada song. Nobody ever mentions Escape, and that's Rupert Holmes. And yes, doesn't that just make you want to go on holiday? Everything seems to be about going on holiday, what with 2 hours of yacht tunes, and now me playing holiday and summer songs. Whatever next? I've got more coming up, including our first two-for-one, or a twofer, after this.
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5: Twice a day, kids, come on. I was reading a leaflet today that said tooth decay was the most common reason for children around your age to be admitted to hospital. Can you believe that?
6: I don't want to go to hospital.
5: No one is going to hospital. Just brush your teeth twice a day. And don't rinse your mouth out after you've brushed. Just spit. We want that good stuff in the toothpaste to be working on your teeth for as long as possible.
7: So, there is a good reason why you always nag us.
5: Oi! Do you want that bedtime story or not? Get cleaning your teeth.
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0: That's Step On by the Happy Mondays. You see the connection? Mondays. Yeah, it wasn't all songs that have got Monday in them. I found that one as well. It's Bank Holiday Monday, 31st of August. Can you believe it's 1st September tomorrow? And it's Andy Caddick with you on BHBN Radio until 8 o'clock.
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0: Cheer up. Yes, it is. A bit later than I'd planned. And it's the two for one. And the first one is the original. And it's the Mamas and Papas with Monday Monday. Of course, the original. And they were an American folk rock group that recorded and performed between 1965 and 1968. I always thought they went on longer than that, with a brief reunion in 1971. And the group consisted of Americans John Phillips, Cass Mama Elliott, Michelle Phillips, and Canadian Denny Doherty. Monday Monday, a 1966 song, was written by John Phillips and recorded by the Mamas and Papas with backing music by members of the Wrecking Crew for their 1966 album If You Can Believe Your Eyes and Ears. Denny Doherty was the lead vocalist. Surprisingly, it was the group's only number one hit on the US Billboard Hot 100. The group rejected the song at first, but their producer insisted, and they won a Grammy for it. And it's a song that I really like.

0: The Mamas and the Poppers, Monday, Monday. That's the original in my two for one, my first two for one, or as I prefer to call it, my twofers. And that, as I say, is Monday, Monday. And I've got a cover version of that, which I'm going to play after the break, because I'm running out of time. Too much talking, I think. But anyway, I think I'll give you the mystery voice again. See if you can guess who these are. I've had one correct entry so far. I won't say who it is, but got all three. I said it was easy.
1: To do one song in an award show always freaks me out, because when it's over with, I can't. I was like, wait a minute. Did I just do it? Let me go back and do it again.
2: And that's how we always looked at each other. There was nothing serious about anything we were doing. We used to have tin cans on brushes, you know, on Mum's sweeping brush. Ten, that was a microphone.
3: When I went up the next day to listen to some of our music, I asked them about that song. I said, I just heard the song you guys wrote. Why didn't you play that one for me? He said, what are you talking about?
0: Hey, there you go. Give me a call, 0121 471 4774, with the correct answers. 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

0: 10cc. I don't like cricket either. 10cc and Dreadlock Holiday. It's not so much I don't like it, I don't understand it. And off it goes into the sunset. Oh, more sun. Yes, it's Andy Caddick with you on BHBN Radio, Bank Holiday Monday, 31st of August. And I've got the answers to the mystery voice and my next twofer coming up after this.
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0: Duran Duran, New Moon on Monday. Introduced by our new pal, Simon Le Bon. Good stuff, eh?
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0: And I'm Andy Caddick with you until 8 o'clock, and then Phil Matthews takes over. I'll explain what's going on with Phil and what's happening in his programme when we have our cover version. Yeah, I had to think about that then. It's the cover of the Monday Monday. I've played the original Mamas and the Poppers, and now it's Monday Monday by Wilson Phillips, and it's quite a different version.

That's Wilson Phillips and their version, one of them, of Monday Monday. It's a nice version, different, but did you know? No, you didn't, I'm sure. They recorded three versions, a modern rock take, which you've just heard, from the album California from 2004, an a cappella single version the same year, and a straightforward take paying tribute to the original on the album Dedicated from 2012. And the Wilson Phillips, the group formed in Los Angeles in 1989 and consists of China, I think that's how you pronounce it, Phillips, a daughter of Mamas and Papas, John Phillips, see the connection, and sisters Carney and Wendy Wilson, the daughters of Brian Wilson of the Beach Boys. What a musical pedigree. And other covers of the same song by Petula Clark, Neil Diamond, Dionne Warwick, Mrs. Mills, Piano Lady, and Fifth Dimension, to name just a few. BHB.

0: The Loving Spoonful, Summer in the City. Without further ado, let's have another guess.
1: To do one song in an award show always freaks me out because when it's over with, I can't. I was like, wait a minute. Did I just do it? Let me go back and do it again.
2: And that's how we always looked at each other. There was nothing serious about anything we were doing. We used to have tin cans on brushes, you know, on Mum's sweeping brush. Pretend that was a microphone.
3: When I went up the next day to listen to some of our music, I asked them about that song. I said, I just heard the song you guys wrote. Why didn't you play that one for me? He said, what are you talking about?
0: And there we go. Did you guess it? Well, you didn't get in touch. Only one person got it right, and that was Dale Hobson. A very good evening to you, Dale. Dale will be back with you next Monday at 8 o'clock. I'm glad you're much better, Dale. And thank you very much for listening, and thank you for getting all of them right. Hold on just a moment. Took a while, but I got there. And that's for getting them all right. And if you did guess them, why didn't you get in touch? You should have done.

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1: That's KSI, Holiday. And it wouldn't surprise me if you've all been on the phone booking your holidays, or online, that is. 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Anyway, I think we'll do a few hello, shall we? But I'll need this to go with it. A very good evening to you, if you're listening in Heartlands. Good Hope or Sally Hall Hospital. On Channel 5, on your Spark TSL bedside unit. 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So in this hour, the second hour, can you believe it already? An hour's already gone. I've got the bank holiday brain teaser for you. Well, I've got three of them. Get your grey cells working. Let me know if you get the answers. I'll give you the numbers again in a bit. And also, I've got another two for one, or a twofer, as I prefer to call it.

If you didn't know, that's Melanie C and Suddenly Monday. I'm going to be controversial. Well, it is me. I think she's got the best voice out of the Spice Girls. Anyway, it's Monday evening, bank holiday, Andy Caddick with you, and I think we'll start off with the brain teasers. Are you ready? Get those little grey cells working. The first one. I go to work every Monday, but I never get paid. I'm always behind people, yet I am never late. What am I? Second one. What has the exact same number of hours as Sunday, but always feels twice as long and twice as hard? I'll give it you again. What has the exact number of hours as Sunday, but also always, I should say, feels twice as long and twice as hard? And the third one and final one. What starts fresh every Monday morning? What starts fresh every Monday morning? Give me a call, 0121 471 4774, or text 07519 694 698 with your answer.

That's Texas and Summer Sun. And sun spelt S-O-N, not S-U-N, just so you know. I thought we'd get on with the two for the second hour and the second two for one. Yes, I like calling it a two for. And the cover, the original, because it's always the original first. And it's Madonna, Holiday. And it's a song recorded for her 1983 self-titled debut album, originally intended for Pure Energy. The demo was rejected by their label and later offered to other artists, believe it or not, before Benitez brought it to Madonna, who was seeking an additional song for her album. It became Madonna's first number one hit on the Billboard chart and number 16 on the Billboard Hot 100. Internationally, it reached the top 10 in several countries and charted multiple times in the UK, peaking within the top five during its 1985 and, yes, 1991 release.

0: Madonna. Of course it is. Madge. Hi, Madge. And Holiday on BHB and Radio with me, Andy Caddick. And I'll play you the cover version in the next 3/4 of an hour. No, it's less than that. Doesn't time fly when you're having fun?
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And that's Lori Morgan, Except for Monday. Loretta even, Lynn Morgan, is an American country music singer, as if you couldn't tell, and actress, apparently. Morgan has made more than 40, yes, 40 chart entries on the Billboard Hot Country Song Charts, including 3 number one singles and 11 additional top 10 hits. So how come I didn't know who she was? I'm a bit behind the times, I think.

0: Bryan Adams, Summer of 69. I don't remember it. Well, I was only a baby. Well, almost. A toddler, perhaps. Showing my age now. Oops. Andy Caddick with you on BHBN Bank Holiday Monday, August the 31st. 26 minutes left of the show. Where's the time gone? And I wanted to say a couple of hellos. Hello to Shaz Hill, who I know is listening. Shaz is back at BHBN, which is good news. And she'll be back doing disco tracks on Saturday. Saturday disco. And that's a good listen. Can't wait to hear it. And also hello to my neighbour, Neil, and his dog, Cujo. Now, when you say the name Cujo, it makes you think of a massive, scary dog. He's not. He's very small and friendly. And I'm going to slow things down just a little bit, because as I was doing some research, yes, I did do some research, and I was looking at songs with Monday, holiday, etc. in the title, and I came up, or I found one, by Bonnie Tyler, and it's called Here's Monday, and I'll play that just a moment. BHBN Radio.
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0: That's Bonnie Tyler, and Here's Monday. I've not heard that before. Well, I have recently, but before then, no. From the album The World Starts Tonight, Bonnie's debut studio album in 1977. And she released two singles from the album, Lost in France, yes, we all know that one, and More Than a Lover, which was banned by the BBC because the song had controversial lyrics, apparently. I don't know. I'll have to have a listen. Do some investigating myself. I'll give you the brain teasers before the break. Number one, I go to work every Monday, but I never get paid. I am always behind people, yet I'm never late. What am I? Number two, what has the exact same number of hours as Sunday, but always feels twice as long and twice as hard? And the third and final one, what starts fresh every Monday morning? If you know the answers, get in touch. And I'll give you the answers to them after this.
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Oh, that's a nice end. Oh, it hadn't finished. That's Holiday and Little Mix. It is nice to hear that. I'm going to give you the answers to the brain teaser. I go to work every Monday, but I never get paid. I am always behind people, yet I am never late. What am I? The answer is your shadow. Number two, what has the exact same number of hours as Sunday, but always feels twice as long and twice as hard? The answer is Monday. And the final one, what starts fresh every Monday morning? Well, the week. Of course it does. And I'm going to play the cover, 2 for 1, in just a few minutes after this.

0: It sure is Monday. Yes, it is. And that, believe it or not, is somebody called Maurice Chestnut. What a great name that is.
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0: Yes, it's Andy Caddick with you for another five and a half minutes, I think. And then it's Phil Matthews with the Monday evening show. It's his last one. So get all those requests in. I know he's inundated with them. I'm surprised he actually manages to choose any songs for himself. Anyway, it's a good listen. You'll enjoy it. Good music, good company and humour. We all need a bit of humour. And also, with Phil in mind, a very good evening to Sandra and Mark and the dog. I've forgotten the dog's name. I do apologise. And now we'll play Heaven 17, which is Holiday, a cover version. They're the English band formed in Sheffield in 1980. The band were originally a trio of vocalists Glenn Gregory and Human League co-founders Martin Ware and Ian Craig Marsh, both on synthesizers. The band achieved their biggest critical and commercial successes with their first three albums. Originally a studio-only group, they did not play their first live concerts until 1997. Marsh left the band in 2006, since which time Gregory and Ware have continued as a duo. And Heaven 17 made this song cover version in 1999, a tribute album, Virgin Voices Volume 1, a tribute to Madonna. Dutch duo MC Micah G and DJ Sven released Holiday Rap, and a rap adaption French-Dutch group Madhouse and American girl group Girl Authority, and Kellis and American indie pop duo She and Him also did cover versions of the song.

I'm going to cut in. Not for a dance. I'm going to say a very good evening. Thank you very much for listening this evening. If you are in hospital, I hope it's a very short stay. Stay tuned for Phil Matthews, following the news at 8. Thank you very much for listening.

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Well, hello, hello, hello. Good evening and welcome. How you doing? It's Phil here. Yes, for the last ever Monday night. The last ever Monday night. Because Dale Hobson's back in the hot seat as from next Monday. Can't wait to have him back here behind the controls, fiddling with all the knobs and the buttons and the faders. So I can have a rest now. That's good, isn't it? So how you doing? It's Monday evening. It's the end of we're into the 13th hour of the old day. Oh, I wish I could have had done that all the old show myself from 13. Imagine listening to me for 13 hours. Good God. Anyway, thank you, as always, Andy Caddick. How do you follow a show once Andy Caddick's been on the radio, ladies and gents? I do not know. It just goes downhill from here till 10 o'clock. And I mean that because he's such a lovely bloke and a great presenter too. But everyone who's had a go at presenting today, fantastic. I've listened to it most of the day. It's been superb. And hopefully I'll do it justice this evening. Although cocking up your opening introduction doesn't help. Does it? That's what I'm going to say. So welcome. All welcome. Let your friends know. Let your family know. Phil's on air. Have the TV on in the background watching the football. And just listen to BHB Eggs. It's more entertaining. I'm sure it will be. It's just going up to 12 minutes past 8. As I said, I'm here live and direct in the Red Studio this evening. The Big Boss's studio. If you sit in this seat, you've made it, I tell you. But there we are. So requests and dedications, what it's all about. Just me, you and the music. Everybody's done all the bits they needed to do all day, quizzes, competitions, etc., etc. It's just plain old me yapping and playing some music. But before we do that, don't forget, we have to do this. Hello, good evening. If you're listening in Heartlands Hospital, Good Hope Hospital or Solihull Hospital, you'll find us on Channel 5 on your Spark TSL bedside unit. That's where you'll be using us and abusing us. Pick up that handset, press the button and get in touch with us for free. Free? Huh? On a bank holiday? Wow. Well, every day of the week as well, but there we are. If you're in the Royal Orthopaedic Hospital, the Queen Elizabeth Hospital, the Women's Hospital, the Midland Metropolitan University Hospital, or indeed the Harborne Hospital, you'll be best way to listen is on your BHBN radio app. And of course, you've already downloaded it from your favourite place. To make sure you've got it on your phone so you can take us with you 365 days of the year, 24 hours a day, 7 days a week. There is 7 days in a week, and there is. And don't forget, all you have to do is open up the app and press that message to studio. Type in your details, who you are, what you're up to, what you want to shout out for, because I'm nosy and I want to know. The request will come in. It says here it'll come up in front of me. Yes, it will. Hello as well to our parent care homes this evening. Let's do them in reverse order just to mix it up, shall we? Just to annoy the management. Bourneview Care Home in College Green, Bourneville. Shenstone Court in Halesowen in the Black Country. And then Claridge Place in Alton Solihull. Very posh in Alton Solihull. Very posh. Wear shoes around there. Swallows Manor Care Home in Shirley Solihull. Metchley Manor Care Home in Edge Barston. And Heartlands Care Home in Yardley. 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That's not right, is it? But never mind, let's go with the flow. Because that's what we do here at BHBN. We're out in the community, not just in our hospitals. And not just in the wider community as well. Ways to get in touch? Well, you can ring 0121 471 4774. Leave a message on the answer machine. Somebody will get back in touch with you. That's what it says here. It's on the script. Don't veer from the script, they said. Or you can do it the easier way, the efficient way, the best way. Put this number in your phone, 07519 694 698. That gets you to me on the text or the WhatsApp. Yes. Oh, you can do both. 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And do it nice and early. I'd hate for you to miss out. I really would.

0: There we are, Le Freak by Chic. Sounds rather French, doesn't it, for a Monday evening? And before that, Rufus and Chaka Khan. Well, I think it was, anyway, I can't remember. I don't know what's the matter with me today, but it's all a little bit dull up in the old brain section. I don't know what that's all about. Anyway, never mind. My mate Simon's going to have a few words, and then we're going to take a break and back with our first request of the evening. So stand by for Simon.
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0: 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And also thank you to my mate Andy Kelly, because he was in amongst the stars, you know. Oh, yes, booking appointments to see Simon Le Bon. I mean, come on. He should have got his credit card number, that's what I reckon. Anyway, back after this with the first request of the evening.
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sprinkling his magic. Especially for Sandra, my beautiful wife. Director and producer of the show. But from her armchair, back home. Thanks, Sandra. Thanks for the request and the dedication. Thanks for your support as well, because without you, Bab, I wouldn't be here. I don't mean I wouldn't be here. I mean I wouldn't be in the radio station. I don't mean I wouldn't be here. I'd still be here, obviously. Never mind. I don't know. Something I've had from IT's made me go very peculiar this evening, I have to say. Goodness gracious. It's all these carrots, peas and vegetables I keep eating. It's not healthy for anybody. Right, let's get on with the next request because we've got four or five in already and no doubt there'll be more on the way. So this next request, let me have a look at my bit of paper. Yes, Donna in Hales Owen. She's a sort of newbie, but not anymore. 6 weeks old. Yeah, she's an old-timer now. Thanks for the request, Donna. You've asked for Billy Idol. You're saying it's hot in the city. Not where I am. It's only 17 degrees. Mind you, it weren't raining when I come in earlier on. Sit back and enjoy this one, guys. 30 minutes past eight. Or half past, indeed.

Bit of Status Quo for Dire Mick in Wollaston. Thanks for listening, guys. I hope you're well. Let me know what you've had for your tea, Di. I always like to know what you've had for your tea, because you always used to tell me, old crusty cobs down the pub and pints of black currant juice. Oh, yeah. Well, I've had cottage pie this evening, which is a very special treat to me because it's got potato on it. And I haven't done that for 3 weeks. And I had some carrots and peas as well. It's very nice. There you go. 8:37. Listen, you wouldn't get this entertainment anywhere else on any other radio station, would you? Let's be honest. You can listen to all your different big boys down in London, or local radio, BBC, WM, other radio stations are available. You wouldn't get this entertainment. It's simple as that. Let's move on to the next request then. This is for Alison and Steve. Time to get a little bit serious. We're passing on our very best wishes to you, Steve. It's your request 198. I've only done 197 shows, so I don't know how you've got away with that one, but we wish you all the very best. And Alison, stay strong and look after the big chap for us, and no doubt we'll be up and around before we know it. Neil Sedaka plays next. Does anyone know Carol? Oi, Carol. Oh, no, it's Carol, sorry. Well, sad. Now the woman across the road is called Carol.

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But if you leave me, I will surely die.

0: for our Stephen Allison in Nuneaton. Best wishes, my friend. Neil Sedaka and Oh Carol. Look at that, 8:40. If the Gaffner's listening, he'll be very impressed that I'm on time for once. I'll tell you what, it's a good job I don't drive a bus because I'd never be on time, but there we go. Oh, hang on, here's Graham.
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Hey, it's the first time I've heard that. That's called Baby Doll from somebody called Jamie Miller. For Andy Caddick, I bet he's dancing to that, riding his bike on the way home. He's got a penny farthing, you know. Yeah, he has that because he doesn't have to buy tyres for it, you see. So he doesn't. There's no expense with a penny farthing. But no, Andy, thank you for the request. It's really appreciated. Baby Doll by Jamie Miller. You'll have to listen out for a minute if you like that song. Get on the old Dog and Bone and give everybody else a ring in their other shows. 07519694698. Ask for Jamie Miller and Baby Doll. I like that. That's a good tune. I always like it when I've never heard a tune before and then I hear it for the first time. Very impressive. I'll tell you something. Right then, next request. Because they keep rolling in. Elaine from Rowley Regis. She's a new listener. She's been with us about 4 weeks. But we love you being with us. Thank you so much. We really appreciate your support, Elaine. Here's Lionel Richie, because he is a biscuit. Ha ha. All night long from BHBN Radio.

0: Lionel Richie, All Night Long. Like that song. Especially the bit that does that... where there's a load of words that are just a load of mumbo jumbo, and he admits it himself as well. If you ever watch his interview on Netflix, other TV stations are available. Right, we've got to move on as we always do because it's busy, busy, busy, and I mean busy, busy, busy, busier than I can be busier on. So next up is for JT. He's on holiday in Eastbourne, but he's still listening this evening. Thank you, JT. Say hello to the ladies. I know they don't request on my show, only Paul Stanley's, because obviously he's very special. Yes, thanks for the request, John. Going to play for you next, it's Terry Jacks and Seasons in the Sun from about 1975, 1976. Anyway, enjoy this and thanks for listening, JT. Enjoy your holiday and I hope the sun keeps shining.
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Terry Jacks and Seasons in the Sun. There was a cover version of that, you know, by Westlife a few years back. Yeah, that was rubbish as well. Never mind, 8:55 on a Monday evening. How are you doing? Thank you for joining me, whether you're in hospital. If you're in hospital, get well and get home really, really soon and get back to where you belong. And if you're in the care homes, of course, you'll be well looked after this evening, drinking a Horlicks or a hot chocolate or something like that, I would imagine. And if you're in the wider community, well, just get on with it. Right then, last request of this hour, The Police and Every Breath You Take for Mark in Tipton. Thank you for listening, Mark, new listener. Been with us about 6 or 7 weeks as well. I tell you, we're gathering listeners all the time. Tell your friends.

0: Thanks for the request, Mark. The Police and Every Breath You Take. 0-0 with the Villa and Arsenal this evening. I'll keep you up to date with all the action. Doesn't appear there's been any. I'll take a point. Right then, we've got another hour of loads of requests and dedications, and they play next after the news. 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
1: From the Sky News Centre at 9, the King says hatred can never prevail as he pays tribute to the two men who were killed in the Manchester synagogue attack. Worshippers Melvin Kravitz and Adrian Dolby died on Judaism's holiest day of the year after Jihad al-Shami targeted the religious site in Heaton Park last October. Vice Lord Lieutenant Eamon O'Neill has read words from His Majesty at a memorial service.
2: Though the months have passed, the sense of shock and sorrow remains undiminished. Today, as we remember those who so cruelly lost their lives and all who suffered injury, grief and hardship, we also give thanks for the spirit of unity, compassion and support.
1: Argentina star Lionel Messi's announced his retirement from international football. The forward made the last of his 207 appearances for his country at this summer's World Cup final defeat to Spain. Detectives are trying to identify a woman whose body's been lying in a bin bag in a Liverpool park. A murder investigation started after the victim in her 70s was found in Stanley Park on Friday. Merseyside police say what people have seen, heard or captured on devices may carry significance. Detective Superintendent Rachel Wilson's leading the inquiry.
3: She is white, around 5'2" tall, of small build with strawberry blonde hair. To help jog people's memory, the woman was found wearing a pink Nike t-shirt.
1: The removal of Sir Mel Stride as Shadow Chancellor is the key change in the Tory top team. Stuart Andrews moved from health to the backbenches. Nigel Huddleston is out, while Sir James Cleverly has quit. 27 thrill seekers have had to be rescued after a roller coaster in Suffolk stopped. People were suspended 50 feet in the air at Pleasurewood Hills. And Arsenal are being held 0-0 going into the second half at Aston Villa in the Premier League. The champions aim to make it back-to-back wins to start their title defence. That's the latest. I'm Faye De Silva.
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0: For the very last time on a Monday, Dale will be in the hot seat this time next week. Give him a listen. Send in your requests and dedications. 07519 694 698. As you've done this evening in your masses, we'll get them all played between now and 10 o'clock, hopefully. Fingers crossed.

Enjoyed that. Start of the second hour. The late, great Dolly Parton, and Here I Go Again. And Dave Clark 5, Bits and Pieces. Next request in, then, as we keep the tunes coming this evening, is for Shaz Hill, Candy Staton, Young Hearts Run Free. What's the sense in-

0: Crash Shaz Hill. Did you hear her yesterday? Great to hear her back on the radio for those dulcet tones of hers. She'll be spinning the tunes in Saturday Disco this week, playing bangers like that. Although she just sent me a message saying I sent you the wrong tune request. Oh well, still a banger, Shaz. And don't forget, if you're looking for her on the system, Shaz, just especially for you, her name's Candy Station. There you go. Right then, it's 11 minutes past 9 o'clock on a Monday evening. The last time you'll hear me on a Monday, ever. Dale's back next week, thank goodness, and we're all welcoming back. It's been a difficult 8 months for him. He thinks he's had it bad. He should have my life, I tell you.
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There you go, for Howard in Penn's Net this evening. What a great song that is. If you didn't recognise who it was, well, she had hits with Self Control and Gloria. It was Laura Branigan and The Lucky One. I like that song. Good pick there, Howard. Thank you so much for getting in touch with us this evening and listening. And listen, I got the message about the bus. I wasn't having a goo, mate. I just know that buses, you know, as long as they arrive on time, I've got the message from you now. Thank you. Right then, let's move on. Thomas has not been very well. Sally in Stedford. He's asked for a song called Mr. Lonely. I hope this is the right song for you, Thomas. If not, get back in touch with me. But this is Mr. Lonely by somebody called Midland.

for Thomas in Stetford, who's not feeling too well. Thomas, look after yourself, get well. I'm sure Sally's looking after you. That was called Mr. Lonely, and that's the song you requested. Unfortunately, you didn't say who by, so I'm assuming that's the right one for you. Get well soon. Thanks for listening to BHBN Radio. It really is appreciated.

Latest football score, Arsenal 0, Aston Villa, Aston Villa 0, Arsenal 1. Saka got the goal. Unfortunately. They were denied a penalty by VAR before that, Arsenal, so no doubt the old referee was working for him. That song was from Minty. A song called Love You So Much by the New Colony 6. I like that, Minty. A nice little ditty. He sent me some information earlier on saying, did you know Neil Sedaka's O Carol, by the way, is a reference to Carole King, who reversed the song to become O'Neill. That's interesting. I didn't know that. There you go. See, Minty's full of interesting facts. Never think that he doesn't give you interesting facts. On top of that, I've had a message from Di saying that she had salmon and potatoes with carrots and peas and green beans and chilli sauce over the salmon. Oh, my, you're living the life Fandango down in Wollaston, are you, young Di? That sounds lovely, although I don't like fresh salmon. It makes me poorly. Right then, we have to move on. It's 22 minutes past nine. Still got loads to do. Got to play a song for Warren, for Alison, and also this one for Brian and his mom in Brum. Thanks for getting in touch, Bri. Hope you and your mom are well. Coldplay and Viva La Vida from BHBN Radio. It's Phil on a Monday night for the last time ever.

Imagine that's the original. And of course it's from Kay, so it's on Trojan Records. I reckon she's got shares in them, you know. Thank you for listening, Kay. I hope you're well. I hope you're having a good bank holiday. Monday evening, it's coming up to 9:30 on the dot, so only half an hour left of me on my final, last ever Monday evening show. How am I going to cope? I don't know. I'll be able to sit at home and listen to Dow and give him a ring and have a chat with him on his messages and keep him on his toes. That's what I'm going to do. Dow's back with you next Monday evening. He's back from the abyss. Also, Shaz Hill back on Saturday with Saturday Disco. We've missed Shaz as well. And she's also on Sunday doing the duets, 4 till 7. And also, I think Susie B's going to be back as well on Friday. So, yeah, the squad's back. And ready for a new season. There you go. Let's have some Sabrina Carpenter, an espresso from BHBN Radio. Good evening. Thanks for listening.

Sabrina Carpenter and Espresso. I always thought that was Espresso. I liked the coffee, but it wasn't. Espresso. I'll play that for Dale, who's back on your wireless next Monday evening, 7th of September. He's back. Yes. Bigger and better than ever before. He'll have all the usual features, and I'll let you tell him all about. He'll tell you all about that next Monday when he's on air. He has the American top five of a certain year, if he's still doing that, and birthdays as well. Musical people's birthdays in the first hour. So give him a tune in next week, and give him a ring and say hi and welcome back. 07519 694 698. He would absolutely love that. Talking of other presenters, has anyone listened to Al Warren yet? Oh, what a star he is. On a Wednesday evening, give him a listen. He's so smooth that he's unbelievable. He's the best-smelling man at BHBN Radio. He wears all this lovely aftershave, and he's Mr. Smooth, and all the ladies love him, especially for you, Warren. Here's The Whispers and Rock Steady. Have a great show Wednesday night, mate. 9:34, Phil till 10. Good evening.

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Catch him on Wednesday evening. Mr. Smooth of BHBN Radio. Good evening to Paul Stanley as well. I hope you're feeling well this evening, Paul, because he's been proper poorly, bless him. Still turned up and did his show this morning. Oh, yes. And last night. What a hero. Thanks for the request then, Warren, as we move on with an absolute belter of a tune. Smokey Robinson and the Miracles and Tracks of My Tears. Love this. 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All together now.

0: Just the best music variety here at BHBN Radio. Smokey Robinson and his Miracles. Tracks of My Tears. 19 minutes to the hour of 10 o'clock this evening. And so that means one thing. Yes, we've had just one little one more interval to go. And then we're back for the last segment of the show. And we'll be kicking it off with a request for Alison in Birmingham with The Calling. And that plays next at BHBN Radio.
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0: like that song a lot, especially for our Alison in Birmingham. 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
0: 12 minutes to 10 o'clock. It's time to wake yourselves up with this one.

not very often I get a chance to play a song for myself, because you lovely people are always putting in your requests and dedications. But I played that for myself. Enrique Iglesias and Pitbull, Mr. Worldwide. And I like it. Oh, I like it. 9.52. If that hasn't got your toes tapping and set you up ready for bed, I don't know what has. There you go. Where are we? I'm not sure where we are. Right then, 8 minutes to 10 o'clock. Yeah, only a couple more tunes left from me. Can I just say, over the last 8 months, sitting in for Dale, it's been an absolute privilege and extremely humbled to be allowed to take over such an iconic slot here at BHBN Radio. As it is, I'm back to normal as of this week, and they're putting me back in the little blue studio on Saturday night to do the evening show, where the evening crew is getting bigger and better every week. Last week we had 21 requests on the show, so if you want to get involved this week, I suggest you get in nice and early on 07519 694 698. Thank you to absolutely everybody who's taken part in the presenters today and everybody who's contacted BHBN for our all-dayer. We're coming to the end of the 14 hours. What an incredible feat that is, that we can do such things. We do it every bank holiday, and hopefully you've enjoyed all the shows. From Colin this morning, who was superb in 60s and 70s. Paul Stanley, I'm starting a petition to get him back on the 90s show, although Maureen might not like that. Talking of Paul Stanley, this next one's for him. It always reminds me of when I first started here, just a year after, when we came back after we had the water break and all the rest of it. Paul, I'm going to play this for you, young man. I hope that you're feeling much better this evening. Pass on my love to your beautiful wife, Maureen, and put your feet up and listen to this. Do you remember this one? We used to have a gig all day, we. Catch Paul Sundays, Fridays, and any other day of the week. Niall Horan and Heaven, especially for you, Paul.

There we are then. I wipe the tears away. I hope it's been fun. Hope you've enjoyed it. As I said, catch you back on the wireless Saturday evening, 8 till 10, in my little broom cupboard. Oh, don't mention that. Someone will think you're Philip Schofield. There we go, Paul. Hope you enjoyed that. Such memories. If I never laugh again, I'll just laugh with you, my friend. Right, and see you on Saturday. It's the end, and good night.

Known as the King of Soul, and one biographer wrote of him, he was the inventor of soul music. Not quite sure about that, but that was Sam Cooke, another Saturday night, and it's another edition of The Soul Train with me, Pete Bayliss, bringing you some more of my favourites, soul, Motown, funk and dance music from the 60s, 70s and 80s. And as always happens on these programmes, the first three records come from those eras. So we've started with one by Sam Cooke from the singles charts in number 23 in 1963. Let's have one from the 70s, from a young man who was signed firstly as a performer but then later became a great producer and songwriter as well. In 1977 he signed with Motown, released his debut album called Come Get It. Here's a track from it from Rick James.

You and I from the album Come and Get It from Rick James. It was his first UK hit. It got to number 46 in the UK charts in the summer of 1978. I was going to play a track from the 80s next, and I'm cheating just a little bit because this track I'm going to play is actually from the late 1970s, in fact from the end of 1979, so it's going into the 80s, but the band producers went on to become some of the top producers of the 80s, so I think I'll just about get away with that. Good times.

0: need any excuse to play that. Good Times from Chic's third album, Risque. It was their fifth and final UK top 10 hit, reaching number 5 in July of 1979. Our next artist, Clarence Carter, is American blues singer, musician, songwriter, record producer and soul singer. He had a lot of successful records in the States, although he only ever had one record in the charts in this country, which I'm about to play. He was born blind in Montgomery, Alabama in 1936, but that didn't stop him becoming a great, great soul singer.
1: I was born and raised down in Alabama on a farm way back up in the woods. I was so ragged that folks used to call me Patches. Papa used to tease me about it, of course deep down inside he was hurt because he'd done all he could. My papa was a great old man. I can see him with a shovel in his hand. See, education he never had. He did wonders when the times got bad. The little money from the crops he

2 days later, Papa passed away, and I became a man that day. So I told Mama I was gonna quit school, but she said that was Daddy's strictest rule. So

Another of those country soul songs that were very popular in the late 60s and 70s. It won the 1971 Grammy Award for Best R&B Song for Clarence Carter and Patches. And from one blind singer who overcame adversity to become a really great soul singer to another.

0: the woman we crossed.
1: The debut single from Ray Charles, who Frank Sinatra once called the only true genius in show business. Hallelujah, I Love Her So, written and recorded by Ray Charles in 1956. Never had any success with that in the UK, but a great version of it nevertheless. Coming up next, a great number one from 1970.
2: 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Some people wait years to hear them, but those three little words could be the most important three little words you'll ever hear. 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Ready? Fancy a coffee?
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Band of Gold, written by Holland Dozier and Holland under the pseudonym of Edith Wayne, just after they'd left Motown. It was a big hit, of course, for Freda Payne in 1970 on the new Invictus label that was owned by Holland Dozier and Holland. It reached number 3 in the US and number 1 in the UK singles chart, remaining there for 6 weeks in September 1970 and giving Freda Payne her first gold record. This is the original version by the same writers as we just heard of a song that was better known by somebody else, but this is the first recorded version of How Sweet It Is to Be Loved by You from Marvin Gaye.

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And I'm Pete Bailey, sorting out some of my favourite soul, Motown and funk and dance music from the 60s, 70s and 80s. That was a big hit from the 1960s, from 64, the original version of How Sweet It Is to Be Loved By You by Marvin Gaye. It only spent 1 week in the lower reaches of the UK charts, reached number 49 in December of 1964, but a classic song and, of course, an absolute classic soul singer. Moving to the mid-80s now, to one of the great voices of the mid-80s. Going to slow it down just a fraction now for a love song from Orange Juice Jones.

All your charge counts. 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Everything. 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Everything you came here with is packed up and waiting for you in the guest room. That's right. What was you thinking about? Huh? What are you trying to prove? Huh? This with the juice. 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

0: Alley Cat Co-Win, Hush Puppy Shoe In, Crumb Cake, I saw you with. Cause you dismissed. That's right. Silly rabbit tricks are made for kids, did you know that? You without me like cornflake without the milk. It's my world, you just a squirrel trying to get a nut.
1: He was really the first person who kind of combined the soothing sort of sounds of R&B and soul with hip-hop's rebellious edge. Oran Juice Jones, 1986, hit The Rain, reached number 4 in the UK singles chart. Also got nominated for 2 Grammy Awards. Nice to hear that again. Haven't heard that for quite a while. Time now for a little bit of Northern Soul. This is another Holland, Dozier Holland, a song originally recorded by the Four Tops, but never really released by them. This version is by Barbara Randolph.

As I said, originally recorded by the Four Tops on their 1966 album On Top, but never released as a single by them. That was picked up by Motown's Soul label and given to Barbara Randolph, who recorded that record, I Got a Feeling, which was a great hit on the UK Northern Soul circuit in the late 60s, early 70s and so on. Mind you, the Four Tops did have quite a few big hits themselves, didn't they?

0: Originally a hit for a band called The Left Bank in July 1966, which spent 13 weeks on the US charts. But it was the Four Tops recording of the song from their 1967 album called Reach Out. It peaked at number 3 on the UK singles chart in that year, The Four Tops and Walk Away Renee. Coming up next, an absolutely classic piece of Philadelphia soul.
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I love music, which is why I'm bringing you the Soul Train, some of my best and favourite things from the 60s, 70s and 80s in soul, Motown, funk and dance music. That was, of course, the OJ's, Philadelphia's finest. Well, originally they're from Canton, Ohio, but they became one of the staple bands of the Philadelphia sound, written by Gamble and Huff. From their 1975 album Family Reunion, and it got to number 13 in the top 40 singles charts in the UK by the OJs in March of 1976. And when Holland, Dozier and Holland left Motown, before they founded Invictus Records, they had a small company called Hot Wax Records, and their premier soul all-girl vocal group on Hot Wax Records were a group called Honeycomb.

featuring a young Ray Parker Jr. on rhythm guitar in the band there. That's Want Ads by Honeycomb, the American R&B and soul band, who were quite successful in the States. That was indeed number one record in the States, but sadly they had no chart success over here in the UK.

also known as the Detroit Spinners or the Motown Spinners. That was The Spinners, American R&B group from Detroit, Michigan, who had that song by Linda Creed and Tom Bell, Ghetto Child, released in 1973 from their album called Spinners. It was the first UK top 10 hit in the UK, reaching number 7 in 1973, The Spinners and Ghetto Child. Now, back in the mid-early 50s, a couple of people were growing up in Dallas, Texas, and they'd known each other since they were very young children. They met taking piano lessons. They remained friends for a much longer time and got together to make music. They were Kevin Leon Yarbrough, Alisa Delois Peoples, and together they just took their surnames, called themselves Yarbrough and Peoples.

Story of My Life. Don't Stop the Music by Yarborough and Peoples came from the duo's 1980 debut album, The Two of Us. It was released as a single in 1981. It got to the Billboard Hot 100 Top 20 and reached number 7 in the UK and helped them to earn a gold record for the disc. Now, what happens when you get a song that was written in 1930 by Jimmy Campbell, Reg Connolly and Harry M. Woods, recorded by the Ray Noble Orchestra, recorded by Bing Crosby? What's that got to do with soul music, you might say? Well, later on in the late 1960s, the song was taken and given a completely new treatment. It was called Try a Little Tenderness, with backing from Booker T and the MGs. It was treated wonderfully by Otis Redding.

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0: If you're a fan of the boys in claret and blue, mad about the baggies, or one of St Andrew's finest blue noses, then you can keep up to date with your favourite team's home games during your stay in hospital. 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

0: If you're a fan of the boys in claret and blue, mad about the baggies, or one of St Andrew's finest blue noses, then you can keep up to date with your favourite team's home games during your stay in hospital. 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